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1: ABC News, I'm Dave Packard. The deadly hantavirus cruise outbreak now stretching across multiple countries. At least 36 people are being monitored for hantavirus, all linked back to that voyage that departed from South America. Alex Murdoch's murder convictions have been thrown out by the South Carolina Supreme Court. Officials say Murdoch's financial and federal convictions still stand, meaning he's not getting out of prison anytime soon. South Carolina Attorney General Alan Wilson says he intends to seek a speedy retrial.
2: The court based its decision on the conduct of then Cotton County Clerk of Court Rebecca Hill. As you know, this conduct involved her in interactions with the jury at that time. As the court said in the order, this was conduct unknown to the state and other individuals.
1: It's life in prison without parole for Corey Richens, the Utah mother convicted of fatally poisoning her husband with fentanyl. And it's hours now until a high-stakes sit-down between President Trump and Chinese President Xi Jinping in Beijing. This is ABC News. A new federal lawsuit accuses the Agriculture Secretary Brooke Rollins of violating the separation of church and state.
3: A federal union and seven USDA employees accused Rollins of violating the Establishment Clause of the First Amendment by frequently invoking Christianity in work emails, including crediting, quote, gratitude towards a living God in her Thanksgiving email, writing that, quote, God gave us the greatest gift possible in her Christmas email, and describing the story of Jesus' resurrection as, quote, the greatest story ever told in her Easter email. In response to the lawsuit, a USDA spokesperson told ABC News that they don't comment on pending litigation, but will keep the plaintiffs in their prayers. Peter Haralambos, ABC News.
1: A new labor deal for more than 30,000 flight attendants with United Airlines bringing the roll's first pay bump in 6 years, as well as the long-sought compensation for crew members who work during boarding. The union officials saying that this deal will immediately change the lives of these workers. Dave Packer, ABC News.
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8: Lows dip down to about 39 tonight under partly cloudy skies with a slight chance of rain showers. Sunshine mixed with clouds at times again tomorrow. Daytime highs approaching 65. Lows dip down to about 38 tomorrow night. Mainly clear skies develop with fog at times. That's your TVS Cable Bulldog Mountain Forecast. I'm meteorologist Paul Trombley. Right now, 71.

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I have been waiting for you in your ears all day. I'm so glad we're all together now. Woo! Okay, it's going to be a good night. Me, you, and your ears. It's Emily McKenzie.

0: Well, I sure do hope it's been a beautiful day. My name is Emily McKenzie, and I'm going to abuse my radio powers here and say happy, happy birthday to my mommy. It's her, like, 712th birthday. Happy birthday. And also, it's not just my mom's birthday. It's also International Hummus Day. So you grab yourself some pita bread and get crazy.
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0: What up, mama? Hey, it's Emily McKenzie, and there's a new parenting style that everybody is talking about. It's beta mom. Have you heard about this? So there's the helicopter mom where you're just like all over your kids and you won't let them out of your sight and they can't do anything fun because they might break a bone and you can't eat this and because you might have an allergy, you know, like the helicopter mom, that's no fun. Or the tiger mom where it's like your kid is under a lot of pressure because they have to succeed and they have to do sports and instruments and school. You know what I mean? No. A beta mom is like, chill, babe. You know, like, sure, do your homework. And then you want to stay out till 10 on a school night? Yeah, that's okay. You want to come home after school and there's nobody here? Sure, there's some Hot Pockets in the freezer. You know, have a good time. Mama's going to happy hour. You guys are on your own. That's what a beta mom is. Like, prioritizing her time over, like, really doting on your kids. So, like, how I'm interpreting this is that a beta mom is basically, like, how the moms in the 70s and 80s were.
1: Blackie Day is this weekend, Friday, May 15th from 2 until 7 p.m. and Saturday, May 16th from 11 a.m. to 7 p.m. along Main Street in Blackie. 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

Lows dip down to about 39 tonight under partly cloudy skies with a slight chance of rain showers. Sunshine mixed with clouds at times again tomorrow. Daytime highs approaching 65. Lows dip down to about 38 tomorrow night. Mainly clear skies develop with fog at times. That's your TVS Cable Bulldog Mountain Forecast. I'm meteorologist Paul Trombley. Right now, 71.

0: love you. I just want you to know our love I'll always treasure. So please, just don't let me go.
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3: ABC News, I'm Dave Packard. President Trump meets with Chinese President Xi tonight in Beijing. ABC's Mary Bruce is traveling with the president.
4: With great pomp and pageantry, China rolling out the red carpet for President Trump. 300 young people waving Chinese and American flags. Steps behind him, two of the major tech leaders he brought along, Elon Musk and AI chipmaker NVIDIA CEO Jensen Huang.
3: Health officials from around the world continue to monitor the cruise ship passengers and others who may have been exposed to the Hanta virus. That includes 36 people here in the United States. The Pentagon says the remains of the second U.S. Army soldier who went missing during military exercises in Morocco have been recovered. South Carolina's attorney general says he plans to retry Alex Murdoch after the state Supreme Court tossed his murder convictions. In Utah, Corey Richens sentenced to life without parole in the 2022 fentanyl poisoning death of her husband, Eric Richens. This is ABC News. A new NFL record coming next season. ABC's Chuck Severson has the details.
5: A record-breaking 9 NFL games will be played across 4 continents, 7 countries, and 8 stadiums next season, says a statement from the league. Melbourne, Australia, Rio de Janeiro, Brazil, London, Paris, Madrid, Munich, and Mexico City will all host games as part of the league's long-term commitment to global expansion. The first international contest will be Thursday, September 10th, with the San Francisco 49ers and Los Angeles Rams at the Melbourne Cricket Ground.
3: In Los Angeles, a licensed drug counselor accused of giving actor Matthew Perry the doses of ketamine that killed him was sentenced to 2 years in prison today. With this sentence, Eric Fleming becomes one of several people that have been convicted for their role in Perry's death, including the so-called ketamine queen, who received her 15-year sentence last month. Two bald eagle hatchlings have been spotted nesting in a Chicago park this week, city's first in well over a century. Dave Packer, ABC News.
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12: The Bulldog Mountain Weather.
13: Partly cloudy tonight with a low of 39. Sunshine mixed with clouds at times again tomorrow. Highs around 65. 38 tomorrow night, mainly clear skies with fog at times. Bright sunshine Friday with highs in the upper 70s, slight chance of thunderstorms Saturday. That's your TVS Cable Bulldog Mountain Forecast. I'm meteorologist Paul Trombley. Right now, 70.

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Well, hey there, my little cupcake. It's Emily McKenzie, and Howard Tucker was the Guinness World Record holder for being the longest practicing doctor. He was a neurologist for more than 75 years, and even after he retired, he was still seeing patients. Just an adorable man. He did pass away in December at the age of 103, but before he passed, he wrote this essay, Three Life Little Tidbits, Three Pieces of Advice for a Long, Happy Life. Number one, keep your mind engaged. If you don't use it, it weakens. Your mind is a muscle. You always have to learn something new. Never stay settled with learning and using your mind. Number two, don't carry hatred. It's important to have a positive outlook on life. And I've been around a long time. It never makes sense to carry hatred along with you. And number three, enjoy everything in moderation. Of course, with diets, with fun, anything in life, moderation

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0: What is up, rock star? It's Emily McKenzie, and this is adorable. Over the past few years, popularity has been gaining and growing, and more adults are doing summer band camps. They are flourishing nationwide, with one network alone having over 10,000 adults doing their summer programs. Like, you played trumpet when you were a kid, and now you go back for a few weeks for this summer camp, and you relearn, and you form a band with other adults, and then there's like a big musical performance at the end of band camp. I think that's so sweet. I never played an instrument, so like band camp isn't my thing. But like, if there's like a dance camp for adults, oh my gosh, clearly we can't do crazy dance moves. You know, we got bad knees and bad hips. But yeah, I think that's so sweet. Band camp for adults.
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7: The Bulldog, mountain weather.
8: Partly cloudy tonight with a low of 39. Sunshine mixed with clouds at times again tomorrow. Highs around 65. 38 tomorrow night, mainly clear skies with fog at times. Bright sunshine Friday with highs in the upper 70s, slight chance of thunderstorms Saturday. That's your TVS Cable Bulldog Mountain Forecast. I'm meteorologist Paul Trombley. Currently 68.

0: Well, this is fantastic news. My name is Emily McKinsey, and researchers found that people who engage in arts and cultural activities on a weekly basis appear to age more slowly at a biological level with effects comparable to regular exercise. So engage in something artsy fartsy at least once a week and you will age slower. And now, these researchers didn't say specifically, but I'd like to think that singing along to the radio counts as a cultural artsy fartsy event.
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0: Well, it is back to school for your friend, Emily McKenzie. I was scrolling through Instagram and I saw this post about an online course, and I love all sorts of like witchy like things, and it's about omens, oracles, and prophecies. And I was like, that sounds really interesting, like the history of maybe like tarot cards and runes and, you know, all sorts of, you know, fortune telly stuff. And the class had incredible reviews. So I was like, I'm going to do it. And I signed up, and I actually, there's a free version of the class, but I wanted like the official certificate version, because here's why. When I'm done with the class, I'm going to print up the certificate. It's a class offered through Harvard. Harvard. I am Ivy League. That's right. So yeah, I'm going to be telling everyone that I am a Harvard educated, personality. That's right. I may even buy like a Harvard sweatshirt. Yeah. I'm so excited. I'm such a nerd.
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0: Hey there, my friend. It's Emily McKenzie, and I just read that sleep doctors say that you can tell a lot about your relationship by how you and your partner sleep. Which I'm like, wait, you're asleep. How you can't tell anything. You're snoring, you're drooling. But apparently they say that during your sleep, you cannot fake your body language. It is the time when you are honest, vulnerable, and your sleeping position can reveal a lot about your relationship. And that couples who sleep together are overall more happy, reveal a lot about your relationship. And that couples who sleep together are overall more happy. And as long as one part is touching, you don't have to be like full on spoon. Maybe just your feet are touching. That proves that you're in a happier relationship than if you're not sleeping nice with your partner. Isn't that interesting? I got to tell you, I got a little dog and I sleep with him in the bed. And I wonder what it says about our relationship, because I ain't got no man.
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partly cloudy tonight with a low of 39. Sunshine mixed with clouds at times again tomorrow. Highs around 65. 38 tomorrow night. Mainly clear skies with fog at times. Bright sunshine Friday with highs in the upper 70s. Slight chance of thunderstorms Saturday. That's your TVS Cable Bulldog Mountain Forecast. I'm meteorologist Paul Trombley. Right now, 64.

0: got a very special award back in 2009, and nobody's gotten this award since Whitney Houston, 2009. It's the American Music Awards. It's a special award, the International Artist Award of Excellence. And they mark somebody who's just like an incredible singer and their career and their tour power and your star power. And so since 2009, nobody's just been kicking butt the way Whitney Houston did. But this year, they're giving it out for the first time in years and years and years. And Carol G is getting it. She's a Colombian like singer. She tours and like sells out stadiums. Like she's an incredibly huge star, movie star. So yeah, Carol G is getting it for the first time since Miss Whitney.
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1: This is a special report from ABC News. I'm Dave Packer. An arrival ceremony in Beijing for President Trump, shaking hands with Chinese President Xi and signaling the start of a historic summit between the two leaders. ABC's Selena Wang with what both sides are looking for.
2: President Trump, for his part, he wants headline trade deals. Beijing to promise to buy American planes, agricultural products, as well as energy. We could also see the creation, I'm told by administration officials, of a board of investment and trade to manage economic exchange on less sensitive economic areas. Now, for Beijing's part, they want to focus on one key word, and that is stability.
1: This meeting, taking place in the shadow of the war in Iran, China, an ally of Iran, gets fuel from Iran and provides goods used by the Iranian government. President Trump expected to urge President Xi to pressure Iran into agreeing to U.S. terms to end the war and reopen the Strait of Hormuz. This is ABC News. The mayor of Arcadia, California, has officially resigned after she pled guilty to acting as an illegal foreign agent for China. ABC's Trevor Ault in Los Angeles has more.
3: They say that a lot of that work that she had done on behalf of the Chinese government was centered around a website. They say that she helped to run a website called U.S. News Center, which claimed to be a website that was designed for distributing news for Chinese Americans. But they say in that process, what she was actually doing was getting propaganda from the Chinese government and then using the website to help post it and help distribute it to that community.
1: Funds from President Trump's One Big Beautiful Bill are being doled out to improve security and safety at airports nationwide, including spending around $16 million to outfit all ground vehicles with transponders. This comes after March's deadly crash at LaGuardia Airport between a fire engine without a transponder and an Air Canada jet that killed two and injured several others. Dave Packer, ABC News.
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8: Partly cloudy skies overnight with a low of 39. Sunshine mixed with clouds at times. Thursday, highs level off around 65. Mainly clear skies with fog at times. Thursday night, lows around 38. Upper 70s Friday, mid 80s Saturday with a slight chance for storms. That's your TVS Cable Bulldog Mountain Forecast. I'm meteorologist Paul Trombley. Currently, it's 64 degrees.

0: What is up, my darling? It's Emily McKenzie, and I just read this article about how to make your life easier. And one of the suggestions is the 2-minute rule. Like, if you have a to-do list and the task can be completed in less than 2 minutes, just do it. Don't think about it. Don't say, oh, I'll take care of that later. Just do it. You know, just take out the trash. Just wash those 4 dishes that are in the sink. Just hang up your clothes. Just send a quick email. 2-minute rule. Just do it. It'll make your life easier. But I don't wanna.
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0: Whenever I hear that song, I always think about like how loving and mature Wilson Phillips are compared to me. You know, they're like, you know, I loved you and we broke up, but now you're in love. That's the way it should be. I'm happy for you. I am not that kind of an ex-girlfriend. 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You're in love? Great. Well, I'm still single. You stink. Glad you're in love. Not.
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3: Partly cloudy skies overnight with a low of 39. Sunshine mixed with clouds at times. Thursday, highs level off around 65. Mainly clear skies with fog at times. Thursday night, lows around 38. Upper 70s, Friday, mid 80s, Saturday, with a slight chance for storms. That's your TVS Cable Bulldog Mountain Forecast. I'm meteorologist Paul Trombley. Right now, it's 61 degrees.

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0: I go. What a fantastic night it was. Thanks for listening. You know I love you. My name is Emily McKenzie. Talk to you tomorrow night.
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1: This is a special report from ABC News. I'm Dave Packer. At this hour, the U.S. and China's presidents face-to-face in Beijing's Great Hall of the People, President Trump telling President Xi,
2: "You and I have known each other now for a long time. In fact, the longest relationship of our two countries that any president and president has had. And that's, to me, an honor."
1: Trade on the agenda. The U.S. also looking for China to apply pressure on its ally Iran to reopen the Strait of Hormuz.
3: China wants to see a softening on the U.S. stance towards Taiwan. The U.S. government officially acknowledges that China views Taiwan as part of its territory, but does not express a stance on whether it agrees. This is also intentionally vague about whether it would intervene to defend Taiwan if China sought to annex it by force.
1: That's ABC's Britt Clenett. This is ABC News. A legal victory for Michael Jackson's daughter in Los Angeles, ABC's Alex Stone.
4: Paris Jackson claimed over $625,000 in bonuses that executors of her father's estate paid to law firms in 2018 were excessive. Now a Los Angeles judge has agreed with Paris Jackson, saying the money must be returned to the estate. Paris's attorney said the bonuses were wasteful gift-giving. In a statement to ABC News, a spokesperson says Paris has always been focused on what's best for her family and that it's a massive win for them and that the estate is supposed to be prudent and financially responsible. Alex Stone, ABC News, Los Angeles.
1: Officials in Louisiana have reached a tentative settlement with the family of Ronald Green, a man who died during a police encounter after he was beaten and shot with stun guns during a high-speed chase back in 2019. A spokesperson for the Louisiana State Police says the final terms are still being finalized and will require approval from the state legislature. Dave Packer, ABC News.
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12: The Bulldog Mountain Weather.
13: Partly cloudy skies overnight with a low of 39. Sunshine mixed with clouds at times. Thursday, highs level off around 65. Mainly clear skies with fog at times. Thursday night, lows around 38. Upper 70s Friday, mid 80s Saturday with a slight chance for storms. That's your TVS Cable Bulldog Mountain Forecast. I'm meteorologist Paul Trombley. Right now, it's 61 degrees.

gonna use somebody. Kings of Leon kicking off another great hour of fantastic music. That's what we do for you all day, every day. I'm Joe with EMF coming up. Hang on for the weekend. And here's Fleetwood Mac featuring the late Christine McVie, Little Lies.

0: dip in 1991. They took it all the way to the top of the Billboard Hot 100 chart, EMF. And right before Unbelievable, The Weeknd with Save Your Tears. Headed for the weekend here on this Wednesday night, coming up on Thursday. Got Miley Cyrus and the Go-Go's coming up in just a couple of minutes.
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0: On Bended Knee, that's Boys to Men, Down on One Knee, and the Go-Go's right before that. Head Over Heels, Miley Cyrus's Flowers, right before the Go-Go's. I've got Journey, they're still out on their final Frontier Tour. Journey's coming up in just a couple of minutes. We'll hear from All for One. Also, Marshmello and Bastille together coming up next, and we'll take a look at today on the calendar.
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0: Whitesburg, Letcher County, and the mountains. I'm excited to let you know the Leach Report is back. 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
1: Partly cloudy skies overnight with a low of 39. Sunshine mixed with clouds at times. Thursday, highs level off around 65. Mainly clear skies with fog at times. Thursday night, lows around 38. Upper 70s, Friday, mid-80s, Saturday with a slight chance for storms. That's your TVS Cable Bulldog Mountain Forecast. I'm meteorologist Paul Trombley. Right now, it's 61 degrees.

0: one with I Swear, and right before that, Journey, Don't Stop Believin', and they are not stopping their Final Frontier Tour. That continues with Journey, and it looks like Journey is going to continue as Neil Sean has filed patents for the name Journey Beyond. We'll see when that kicks in and keep an eye on that for you. Kelly Clarkson coming up in a couple of minutes. First, let's take a look at the things on the calendar for today. It is the 13th day of May, National Apple Pie Day today, National Leprechaun Day today, Night Shift Workers Day too. It's the second Wednesday in May that is dedicated to National Night Shift Workers. It's also dedicated to Donate a Day's Wages Day, the second Wednesday in May. Donate a day's wages to a charity of your choice. And it's also National Receptionist Day, the second Wednesday in May every year. Those are the things on the calendar for today, May 13th.
1: Blackie Day is this weekend, Friday, May 15th from 2 until 7 p.m. and Saturday, May 16th from 11 a.m. to 7 p.m. along Main Street in Blackie. 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

Talk it in your sleeve, give it away secrets. That's the Romantics kicking off a great hour of great music. That's what it's all about. DJ Snake and Justin Bieber, John Mellencamp coming up. Here's the Cranberries.

0: Grand Rapids, Michigan will be the starting point for that man's tour coming up this summer, the Dance and Words Tour. John Mellencamp, there's Hurt So Good from John. Check his website for more information and some videos, some fun videos on his social media too of John getting ready for the big tour, the Dance and Words Tour, as he tries to, in his words, get his voice up to smack. Coming up in just a minute, no doubt they're currently doing the residency at Sphere in Las Vegas. Also on the way, REO Speedwagon.
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0: 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REO Speedwagon, go to Keep On Loving You, and It's My Life, Gwen Stefani. And no doubt, as I said, they're doing their Sphere residency. The dates that are going on right now in May sold out so quickly, they had to turn around and add dates in June. So they'll be back at Sphere coming up after these May dates, back at Sphere in June. Check out the website for the Sphere or No Doubt's website for more information. Got the police coming up and a man who's having a birthday today coming up also.
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4: The Bulldog, mountain weather.
5: Partly cloudy skies overnight with a low of 39. Sunshine mixed with clouds at times. Thursday, highs level off around 65. Mainly clear skies, with fog at times. Thursday night, lows around 38. Upper 70s, Friday, mid-80s, Saturday, with a slight chance for storms. That's your TVS Cable Bulldog Mountain Forecast. I'm meteorologist Paul Trombley. Currently, it's 58 degrees.

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Departed Soul, that's T'Pau, starting out another great hour of great music. T'Pau took their name from one of those Star Trek television show episodes where there was a character named T'Pau. They thought it was cool, so that's what they adopted as their name. Heart and Soul, starting out this hour. On the way in just a minute, hang on for Teddy Swims and Roxette. Here's Matchbox 20.

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0: to your hearts. 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Thanks for dialing up the radio station and having us turned on today. I'm Joe, keeping you company. Sheryl Crow and Ed Sheeran are coming up. Also, later this hour, we'll hear from Carly Rae Jepsen and U2. And up next, hang on, it's music from the one and only Michael Jackson.
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0: Ed Sheeran and Perfect, and right before that, Sheryl Crow, If It Makes You Happy. What was the saying? The old saying was, if it feels good, do it. Well, if it makes you happy, do it too, Sheryl Crow. Michael Jackson started out that set with Beat It, the late and great king of pop, Michael Jackson. I promised Carly Rae Jepsen we'll get to that, and you too, coming up.
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1: Lows dip down to about 39 overnight under mainly clear skies. Daytime highs approaching 65. Thursday, sunshine mixed with clouds at times. Lows dip down to about 38 and foggy Thursday night. Mainly clear skies Friday with highs around 77. 85, slight chance for storms Saturday. That's your TVS Cable Bulldog Mountain Forecast. I'm meteorologist Paul Trombley. Currently, it's 56 degrees.

0: Del Bachman, she's so high above me. Bruno Mars locked out of heaven, and Huey Lewis in the news with I Want a New Drug. Evanescence started this hour. Amy Lee of Evanescence made the word known a couple of weeks ago that the album they've been working on, their forthcoming album, is set to be coming out in just a couple of weeks. June 5th will be the release date for Sanctuary from Evanescence. Looking forward to that. We'll be sure to keep you up to date on that. Eddie Money and Whitney Houston coming up, but next, it's the latest from Miley Cyrus.
1: Blackie Day is this weekend, Friday, May 15th from 2 until 7 p.m., and Saturday, May 16th from 11 a.m. to 7 p.m. along Main Street in Blackie. 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Plus, on Saturday morning, the Blackie Missionary Baptist Church is hosting a big country breakfast featuring biscuits and gravy, sausage, eggs, and more for $7, beginning at 8 a.m. until the food is gone. It's a great weekend of family, food, and fun. It's Blackie Day this Friday and Saturday, May 15th and 16th in Blackie. 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

0: Whitney Houston with a nod to Chaka Khan. That's I'm Every Woman from Whitney, the late and great. Also Eddie Money in there, Take Me Home Tonight. And Miley Cyrus, Hey You, It's Younger You talking to you. Got some lessons for you. Coming up in just a couple of minutes, hang on. Plain White Tees, Joan Jett of the Blackhearts, B.B. Mac, and we got to take a look at the birthdays for May 13th.
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5: Lows around 39 overnight under clear skies. Highs level off around 65 Thursday. Sunshine mixed with clouds at times. Clear skies with fog in spots Thursday night. Lows level off around 38. Lots of sunshine Friday with highs in the upper 70s. Slight chance of thunderstorms Saturday. That's your TVS Cable Bulldog Mountain Forecast. I'm meteorologist Paul Trombley. Currently, it's 54 degrees.

0: back here. That's B.B. Mac wrapping up that set. Joan Jett and the Blackhearts. I love rock and roll. And hey there, Delilah. It's Joe here. Happy birthday to you. If your birthday is May 13th, you share your birthday with actor Harvey Keitel. He's 87 today. Happy birthday to actress Lena Dunham, a decade birthday. She's turning 40 today. Actress Debbie Ryan is 33. Stephen Colbert is 62 today. He's soon going to be doing his final show on CBS with The Late Show. It will wrap up on the 21st of May, next week. Robert Pattinson, the actor, is 40 today. Darius Rucker, we already mentioned, he's having a birthday. He's 60 today from Hootie and the Blowfish. Morgan Wallen is 33, and Stevie Wonder is 76. Those are the celebrities having birthdays today.
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Gonna party like it's 1999. There's the late and great Prince kicking off this hour. Hang on for Mike and the Mechanics coming up in Three Doors Down. Right now, As Long as You Love Me, here's the Backstreet Boys.

0: Mike Rutherford of Genesis with the side band Mike and the Mechanics. All I Need Is a Miracle and Three Doors Down. Kryptonite right before that. Backstreet Boys, As Long As You Love Me. They'll be headed back because their fans love them. Headed back to Sphere in Las Vegas with more shows coming up this summer. Carrie Underwood and Dead or Alive coming up in just a couple of minutes.
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0: Unplugged Layla, Eric Clapton, and Eric Clapton with a bit of a mishap from a fan last week on Thursday. Eric Clapton was playing in Madrid, and he finished up his regular show playing Cocaine, and he usually comes back for an encore. He was planning on coming back to do an encore Before You Accuse Me and maybe another song or two. However, as Cocaine was finishing up, some fan threw a vinyl record that hit Eric in the chest. The incident occurred just after he finished playing Cocaine. He was not happy about it. He didn't get too hurt, but he did not come back. He just said, forget it. No encore tonight. Why do fans have to throw? Why are fans throwing stuff at artists? Don't do that. Coming up in just a couple of minutes, hang on. I've got music from the Pet Shop Boys, John Cicada, and Olivia Dean on the way.
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1: Lows around 39 overnight under clear skies. Highs level off around 65 Thursday. Sunshine mixed with clouds at times. Clear skies with fog in spots Thursday night. Lows level off around 38. Lots of sunshine Friday with highs in the upper 70s. Slight chance of thunderstorms Saturday. That's your TVS Cable Bulldog Mountain Forecast. I'm meteorologist Paul Trombley. Currently 49.

0: Easy to Fall in Love. That's Olivia Dean. And that wraps up that set that started with the Pet Shop Boys. John Cicada in there too. Just Another Day. It's always another day of great music here. And thank you for joining me today. I'm Joe Scar. I've got music on the way from Lady Gaga, kicking off another hour next.
1: Blackie Day is this weekend, Friday, May 15th from 2 until 7 p.m., and Saturday, May 16th from 11 a.m. to 7 p.m., along Main Street in Blackie. 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

Pink Houses, John Mellencamp gearing up for a big tour coming up this summer, the Dancing Words Tour. There's John starting up. Another great hour of music. Billy Joel on the way. Ella Langley, too. Here's Lord. I've never seen

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0: Number one song from Ella Langley, there's Choosin' Texas. And right before that, the birthday boy, Billy Joel. Uptown Girl, I say the birthday boy. He had a birthday last Saturday. Billy Joel turned 77, and from all accounts and reports, he's doing well with his rehab. Lord in there, too, with Royals. And we start at the top of the hour with Little Pink Houses for you and me, John Mellencamp. Hang on for Sir Elton John, one of the touring partners for Billy Joel. They did a couple of tours together. Elton John and Jody Watley coming up.
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0: Gabby Barrett and Charlie Puth together with I Hope. And right before that, Jody Watley, Everything, and started out that set with Sir Elton John, I'm Still Standing. Sir Elton John having some eyesight problems over the last year or so, and but still sounding good and still, he says, enjoying going into the studio. Says he may be doing some new music too. We'll keep an eye and an ear to that and keep you up to date. Soul Asylum coming up in just a minute. Also on the way, hang on for Kelly Clarkson and Robert Palmer.
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2: Producer spotlight to one of the most impactful aspects of Beef Month in Kentucky. Kentucky Cattlemen's Association Communications and Events Director Kelly Baird says this year they're featuring two producers.
3: We have a couple of producers from across the state. We've done videos. And we post them on our YouTube at KY Beef and on our Facebook and Instagram at KY Beef as well, and on our website, kybeef.com.
2: Baird says one of those producers is from southeastern Kentucky.
3: Arch Sebastian from southeastern Kentucky is one that we've done recently and shared.
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3: Even though there are beef cattle in all 120 counties, someone may have never interacted with a beef producer or maybe seen beef cattle on a farm. So we have our videographer in the office head on over there, mic up the producer.
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2: Kelly Baird with the Kentucky Beef Council says producer videos give viewers a tour of the farm.
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10: today under partly cloudy skies, clear skies, and foggy tonight, 38. Mainly sunny skies develop with fog in spots early tomorrow. Highs level off around 77. High of 84 Saturday with a chance of rain showers. 88, a mix of clouds and sun Sunday. That's your TBS Cable Bulldog Mountain Forecast. I'm meteorologist Paul Frombly. 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

0: The late Robert Palmer, I Didn't Mean to Turn You On. Also right before Robert Palmer, Kelly Clarkson, Stronger. What doesn't kill you makes you stronger. Kelly Clarkson, Adam Levine, going to be part of the season 30 of The Voice. We got the word earlier last week. Kelly Clarkson and Adam Levine will return, along with Queen Latifah and newcomer Riley Green. This will mark Latifah's debut on the singing competition, The Voice, though she previously served as a guest judge on America's Got Talent. The upcoming fall season will include special appearances from other former coaches and mentors as well when we get ready for the upcoming The Voice. So Queen Latifah, Kelly Clarkson, Adam Levine, and Riley Green. Coming up in just a minute, hang on, I've got music on the way from Avril Lavigne.
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0: ABC News, I'm Chuck Sievertson. President Trump and China's President Xi in Beijing have had their first meeting of the summit. China wants an easing of restrictions on high-tech exports and easier access to investments in the U.S. ABC's Lionel Moise.
1: Presidents Trump and Xi visited a temple after wrapping up their two-hour meeting. Trump saying their talks went great. Both leaders ignored questions from reporters about whether they discussed Taiwan.
0: President Trump looking for trade deals. The British military this morning says a ship anchored just off the coast of the United Arab Emirates has been seized and is sailing toward Iranian waters. No word on who took the ship. Of the 36 Americans connected to the cruise ship hantavirus outbreak being monitored, an American doctor has been released from a biocontainment unit in Omaha after testing negative. For the first time, the World Cup final in July in New Jersey will feature a Super Bowl-style halftime show featuring Madonna, Shakira, and BTS. This is ABC News. The next time the Fed meets, there'll be a new chair in charge. The Senate has approved the nomination of Kevin Warsh, President Trump's nominee, to lead the Federal Reserve. We're learning more about the rescue of 11 people who ended up in the Atlantic after their small plane ran into trouble and had to put down on the water earlier this week.
2: We're now learning that rescue chopper found the victims just minutes before they would run out of fuel and turn back for home. The plane bound for Grand Bahama International Airport taking off Tuesday morning. Shortly after takeoff, the pilot experiencing engine failure, declaring an in-flight emergency, losing all communications with air traffic controllers. Around 11 a.m., a transmitter on board alerting the Coast Guard of a distress situation.
0: ABC's Matt Rivers, the long wait for the Trump phone may soon be over. Trump Mobile now says the gold phones, which were first supposed to be delivered last year but then were delayed over and over, will start shipping out this week. Chuck Sievertson, ABC News.
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13: The Bulldog Mountain Weather.
14: Partly cloudy skies today with daytime highs approaching 65. Lows around 38 with fog and spots tonight. Clear skies. Mainly sunny skies with fog and spots early tomorrow. Daytime highs approaching 77. High temperatures reach up to 84 Saturday with a chance for showers. 88 partly cloudy Sunday. That's your TVS Cable Bulldog Mountain Forecast. I'm meteorologist Paul Trombley.
13: 103.9 The Bulldog.
15: 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I'm Claire Beverly. Early voting for the May 19th primary election begins today in Letcher County. Any registered voter may cast a ballot during no excuse early voting today through Saturday. Polls will be open from 8 a.m. to 4 p.m. at the Letcher District Courtroom and Letcher County Rec Center, and you can go to either. Former Letcher County Sheriff Mickey Steins has a court date next month. Steins is charged with murder for the shooting death of District Judge Kevin Mullins inside the judge's chambers at the Letcher County Courthouse in 2024. The judge in the murder case has asked for a status hearing and about several pending motions in the case. It will be held June 5th in a court in Leslie County. That's where Steins is in custody. The Appalachian Arts Alliance is partnering with Thursdays on the Grand this summer for some family-friendly events in downtown Hazard, starting with a movie night tonight. You can catch Zootopia 2 tonight, scheduled to start at 6. Find more on the local news page at 1039thebulldog.com. I'm Claire Beverly.
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0: partly cloudy skies today with daytime highs approaching 65. Lows around 38 with fog and spots tonight. Clear skies. Mainly sunny skies with fog and spots early tomorrow. Daytime highs approaching 77. High temperatures reach up to 84 Saturday with a chance for showers. 88 partly cloudy Sunday. That's your TVS Cable Bulldog Mountain Forecast. I'm meteorologist Paul Frombly.
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0: 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I'm Claire Beverly. Early voting for the May 19th primary election begins today in Letcher County. Any registered voter may cast a ballot during no-excuse early voting today through Saturday. Polls will be open from 8 a.m. to 4 p.m. at the Letcher District Courtroom and Letcher County Rec Center, and you can go to either. If you'll be voting on Election Day, there will be 15 polling places throughout the county, and you can vote at the most convenient. You can see that full list on the Letcher County Judge Executive's Facebook page. Former Letcher County Sheriff Mickey Steins has a court date next month. Steins is charged with murder for the shooting death of District Judge Kevin Mullins inside the judge's chambers at the Letcher County Courthouse in 2024. The judge in the murder case has asked for a status hearing and about several pending motions in the case. It will be held June 5th in a court in Leslie County. That's where Steins is in custody. Steins' attorneys have indicated they will claim he was suffering from, quote, extreme emotional disturbance, and some psychological evaluations have been ordered. Kentucky Power has filed paperwork to ask for approval from the Kentucky Public Service Commission to build a new power plant. The documents submitted so far don't say where it is, how big it will be, or what it might cost. The Mountain Eagle reports Kentucky Power and other power suppliers have been concerned about the long-term reliability of Kentucky's grid. Meanwhile, Kentucky Power is under more scrutiny from the PSC, with an audit ordered after the PSC approved a rate hike in March. The Appalachian Arts Alliance is partnering with Thursdays on the Grand this summer for some family-friendly events in downtown Hazard, starting with a movie night tonight. You can catch Zootopia 2 tonight, including free popcorn and some kids' yoga beforehand. It's all at the Grand. The yoga and some arts and crafts start at 5 p.m., and the movie is scheduled to start at 6. In a couple of weeks, they're having a Spring into Health with health screenings and a kids' obstacle course. Find more on the local news page at 1039thebulldog.com. I'm Claire Beverly. The
1: Bulldog Mountain Weather. Partly cloudy skies today with daytime highs approaching 65. Lows around 38 with fog and spots tonight. Clear skies. Mainly sunny skies with fog and spots early tomorrow. Daytime highs approaching 77. High temperatures reach up to 84 Saturday with a chance for showers. 88, partly cloudy Sunday. That's your TVS Cable Bulldog Mountain Forecast. I'm meteorologist Paul Frombly.
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1: ABC News, I'm Chuck Siebertson. Welcome in Beijing at the start of a state banquet for President Trump's visit to China. President Xi Jinping speaking through a translator.
2: The people of China and the United States are both great peoples. Achieving the great rejuvenation of the Chinese nation and making America great again.
1: Going on to say the U.S. and China can help each other succeed, the White House says in an earlier meeting, the two presidents discussed trade, fentanyl, and Iran. British officials this morning say a ship anchored south of the Strait of Hormuz has been seized. No word who has taken it, but the ship now appears to be sailing toward Iran. Russia keeping up its drone and missile attacks on Ukraine. At least four people killed in the capital of Kyiv. Ukraine's president says Russia has fired over 1,500 drones just since yesterday. The American doctor, who initially tested positive for hantavirus, now testing negative. This is ABC News. For an Air Force Reserve crew in Florida, a day of routine training earlier this week quickly turned into a life-saving rescue mission. ABC's Rena Roy.
3: A small plane flying between islands in the Bahamas suffered engine failure. The pilot sent a distress signal before crashing 50 miles off the coast of Central Florida. The crew spotted a raft filled with passengers. They expected as many as 8 people. They found 11. The crash survivors had been in the water for 5 hours, some with injuries, unclear if help was coming. The crew airdropped survival kits as a helicopter hoisted each of the 11 to safety, completing the rescue with only 5 minutes of gas left, flying back to Florida.
1: For the first time, the World Cup final in July at MetLife Stadium in New Jersey will feature a Super Bowl-style halftime show featuring Madonna, Shakira, and BTS. The show will be curated by Coldplay's Chris Martin. Chuck Siebertson, ABC News.
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6: Daytime highs approaching 65 today under partly cloudy skies. 38 tonight, clear skies develop with fog at times. Highs around 77 with fog early tomorrow, mainly sunny. Highs level off around 84 Saturday with a chance for showers. 88, a mix of clouds and sun, Sunday. That's your TVS Cable Bulldog Mountain Forecast. I'm meteorologist Jennifer Vujitsky.

0: 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I'm Claire Beverly. Early voting for the May 19th primary election begins today in Letcher County. Any registered voter may cast a ballot during no-excuse early voting today through Saturday. Polls will be open from 8 a.m. to 4 p.m. at the Letcher District Courtroom and Letcher County Rec Center, and you can go to either. Former Letcher County Sheriff Mickey Steins has a court date next month. Steins is charged with murder for the shooting death of District Judge Kevin Mullins inside the judge's chambers at the Letcher County Courthouse in 2024. The judge in the murder case has asked for a status hearing and about several pending motions in the case. It will be held June 5th in a court in Leslie County. That's where Steins is in custody. The Appalachian Arts Alliance is partnering with Thursdays on the Grand this summer for some family-friendly events in downtown Hazard, starting with a movie night tonight. You can catch Zootopia 2 tonight, scheduled to start at 6. Find more on the local news page at 1039thebulldog.com. I'm Claire Beverly.
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3: Hey folks, this is Jack Banks, your magistrate for District 1. I have enjoyed serving you for the past 7 years, and I thank you for your support. I'm asking for your vote on the May primary election. The Republican primary will be decided on Tuesday, May the 19th. Vote for Jack Banks, number 4 on the ballot, and may God bless each one of you, paid for by Jack Banks.
4: President Trump just made his official endorsement for the United States Senate in Kentucky, and it's conservative Andy Barr.
5: Wonderful man who's been with me all the way, Congressman Andy Barr.
4: In a strong endorsement on True Social, President Trump says Andy Barr has his, quote, complete and total endorsement, and called Andy a, quote, proven winner.
5: He's a good guy and a warrior.
4: The only candidate for U.S. Senate endorsed by President Trump. Trump says Barr will grow our economy, cut taxes, and unleash American energy dominance.
6: Thank you, Andy.
4: A proven winner for Kentucky, Trump endorses Andy as the conservative who will secure the border, safeguard our elections, and defend our Second Amendment.
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4: A complete and total endorsement from President Trump. Conservative Andy Barr. America first, Kentucky results.
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0: daytime highs approaching 65 today under partly cloudy skies. 38 tonight, clear skies develop with fog at times. Highs around 77 with fog early tomorrow, mainly sunny. Highs level off around 84 Saturday with a chance for showers. 88, a mix of clouds and sun, Sunday. That's your TVS Cable Bulldog Mountain Forecast. I'm meteorologist Jennifer Wojcicki.
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3: Well, I'm looking at the gifts in there, and I see a shop vac, a weed eater, and leaf blower. It looks like a power washer that people are going to win each week prior to being eligible for the big TV.
4: We tried buying the seasonal type of thing that they could use right now. We try to do something a little different.
3: To be eligible to win those prizes, it's so easy. You simply go to Tim Short, The Berg Facebook page, like and share
4: as many times as you want. And then we also would invite people to join, because we're going to be putting special on there all week long. We're going to put on there a special card with special prizes.
3: Well, you have a phenomenal selection of automobiles on this lot right now. And Gordon, it seems like I say this every time we get together, but this for sure is the largest selection of vehicles I've ever seen on the Tim Short Whitesburg, The Berg lot.
4: This is probably the best selection of vehicles I've managed to put together in a long time. I'd like to give God all the glory for all the sales and all the vehicles we were allowed to put on the lot here, and for all the people that come and see this and gets a chance to earn their business.
3: You know, you said something the last time you and I were together that really stuck with me, and you told people, don't let your credit score scare you away from purchasing an automobile, because you can help people get into the automobile they need.
4: We have got several people approved that the scores were in the 400s, so don't let that stop you from coming to get a chance to earn your business, because we have cars from any price range. I mean, the majority of my cars are going to be from 18 to 22. I have 26, 25, 24, so, but the majority of them are going to be 18 to 22 in a price range that every lot don't have.
3: Go to the Tim Short, The Berg Facebook page, like and share, and then you have just registered to win some really nice prizes.
4: If you go on Facebook, you can see the phone number there to call any particular salesman you want to talk to. They've got the phone number there. They have their picture in case you've talked to them before and want to talk to them again. Just come give us a chance. I think you'd be surprised with the selection we have to choose from. But this is without doubt the best selection I've put together.
3: Tim Short, The Berg on Facebook. That's Tim Short, Whitesburg.
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0: 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I'm Claire Beverly. Early voting for the May 19th primary election begins today in Letcher County. Any registered voter may cast a ballot during no-excuse early voting today through Saturday. Polls will be open from 8 a.m. to 4 p.m. at the Letcher District Courtroom and Letcher County Rec Center, and you can go to either. If you'll be voting on Election Day, there will be 15 polling places throughout the county, and you can vote at the most convenient. You can see that full list on the Letcher County Judge Executive's Facebook page. Former Letcher County Sheriff Mickey Steins has a court date next month. Steins is charged with murder for the shooting death of District Judge Kevin Mullins inside the judge's chambers at the Letcher County Courthouse in 2024. The judge in the murder case has asked for a status hearing and about several pending motions in the case. It will be held June 5th in a court in Leslie County. That's where Steins is in custody. Steins' attorneys have indicated they will claim he was suffering from, quote, extreme emotional disturbance, and some psychological evaluations have been ordered. Kentucky Power has filed paperwork to ask for approval from the Kentucky Public Service Commission to build a new power plant. The documents submitted so far don't say where it is, how big it will be, or what it might cost. The Mountain Eagle reports Kentucky Power and other power suppliers have been concerned about the long-term reliability of Kentucky's grid. Meanwhile, Kentucky Power is under more scrutiny from the PSC, with an audit ordered after the PSC approved a rate hike in March. The Appalachian Arts Alliance is partnering with Thursdays on the Grand this summer for some family-friendly events in downtown Hazard, starting with a movie night tonight. You can catch Zootopia 2 tonight, including free popcorn and some kids' yoga beforehand. It's all at the Grand. The yoga and some arts and crafts start at 5 p.m., and the movie is scheduled to start at 6. In a couple of weeks, they're having a Spring into Health with health screenings and a kids' obstacle course. Find more on the local news page at 1039thebulldog.com. I'm Claire Beverly. The
1: Bulldog Mountain Weather. Daytime highs approaching 65 today under partly cloudy skies. 38 tonight, clear skies develop with fog at times. Highs around 77 with fog early tomorrow, mainly sunny. Highs level off around 84 Saturday with a chance for showers. 88, a mix of clouds and sun, Sunday. That's your TBS Cable Bulldog Mountain Forecast. I'm meteorologist Jennifer Vujitsky.
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4: There's something powerful that happens when the church prays. We're having a lot of miracles happening at Faith Baptist of Myra because the church is praying and believing. I read in Acts chapter 12, the church prayed without ceasing for Simon Peter, who was in prison. And that prayer by the church was so powerful, God sent an angel. And the angel delivered Simon Peter from prison. And he walked right past the guards. You see, when you pray with intensity, God moves. I think sometimes we pray and we wonder why God doesn't move. I believe we're not praying with fervency and with intensity. Intense prayer moves God.
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6: Hello, I'm Brian Sloan, your Letcher County jailer. 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

0: It is time for the Bulldog Birthday Club for your Thursday morning, May 14th. It's brought to you by our friends at Joe's Drive-In Chicken at Isom. It will be a beautiful day to get out there to Isom and visit with the fine folks and get some good fried chicken from Joe's Drive-In Chicken. Yeah, sunshine, blue skies this morning. Temperatures expected to warm up into the 60s today. It's supposed to be a little warmer tomorrow and a little warmer Saturday and up close to 90 degrees by Sunday and Monday. So summertime's coming. You know, I think summertime, I think fried chicken at Joe's Drive-In Chicken. So, that's Joe's Drive-In Chicken at Isom. They are our sponsors of the Bulldog Birthday Club, weekday mornings here on 103.9 The Bulldog. Here's who we have for, today on our birthday list. Shane McDougall is celebrating a birthday today. Also, happy birthday to Todd Hall and to Jan Sexton. Austin Banks, happy birthday. Jesse McFall, Janet Houston, Christine Hall, Joan Watts celebrating a birthday. Mikey Pack of Ermine, happy birthday. And happy 24th birthday to Kimberly Shockey, who is turning 24 today. So that's our Bulldog Birthday Club for this morning. A big O happy birthday wish going out to all y'all. And also, before I forget again, let's look at our big shot birthdays for today. If you're celebrating a birthday today, you're sharing it with these famous folks. Producer and director George Lucas is 82. He's best known for creating the Star Wars and Indiana Jones series. All right, let's see. We have also Mark Zuckerberg, the Facebook founder, 42 years old. Singer Ollie Murs is 42 as well. Country singer Dustin Lynch is 41 today. And Miranda Cosgrove, best known as iCarly, 33 years old today. It's the Bulldog Birthday Club, brought to you by Joe's Drive-In Chicken, 103.9 The Bulldog.
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2: ABC News, I'm Chuck Sievertson. From 101 Talks to a state banquet, President Trump thanking China's president during his visit today.
3: It was a fantastic day. And in particular, I want to thank President Xi, my friend, for this magnificent welcome.
2: President Xi Jinping speaking through a translator.
4: We both believe that the China-U.S. relationship is the most important bilateral relationship in the world.
2: But earlier, warning that differences over Taiwan had the potential to bring the two countries into conflict. A ship anchored near the Strait of Hormuz has reportedly been seized and now sailing toward Iran. That from British military officials. It isn't clear who took the ship. Russia keeping up its air attacks on Ukraine. At least four killed and dozens hurt in the capital of Kyiv. Nearly 100 people have been killed in dust storms, heavy rain and lightning strikes in northern India. Storms like that common ahead of the monsoons. This is ABC News. An elevated wildfire danger in Montana, Wyoming, the northern central high plains, and parts of New Mexico. ABC News forecaster Lee Goldberg.
5: As we go into the upcoming weekend, you're looking at a threat from Texas all the way into the Midwest. These are strong storms on Saturday, Sunday, and even into Monday. But out ahead of that, it's finally some summer warmth getting into the Northeast above normal temperatures into next week.
2: Officials in the Philippines say a shooting in the country's Senate yesterday was tied to a mission to arrest a lawmaker, Ronald Bato de la Rosa, for the International Criminal Court. ABC's Britt Clennett.
6: As the former national police chief, De La Rosa was the main enforcer of a years-long brutal crackdown on drug dealers and users by former President Rodrigo Duterte. He's been in hiding for months, but was spotted on Monday. Agents chasing him through the halls and stairwells of the Senate, he managed to escape into the Senate chamber where arresting officers have no authority.
2: ABC's Britt Clennett. Chuck Sievertson, ABC News.
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0: 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I'm Claire Beverly. Early voting for the May 19th primary election begins today in Letcher County. Any registered voter may cast a ballot during no-excuse early voting today through Saturday. Polls will be open from 8 a.m. to 4 p.m. at the Letcher District Courtroom and Letcher County Rec Center, and you can go to either. Former Letcher County Sheriff Mickey Steins has a court date next month. Steins is charged with murder for the shooting death of District Judge Kevin Mullins inside the judge's chambers at the Letcher County Courthouse in 2024. The judge in the murder case has asked for a status hearing and about several pending motions in the case. It will be held June 5th in a court in Leslie County. That's where Steins is in custody. The Appalachian Arts Alliance is partnering with Thursdays on the Grand this summer for some family-friendly events in downtown Hazard, starting with a movie night tonight. You can catch Zootopia 2 tonight, scheduled to start at 6. Find more on the local news page at 1039thebulldog.com. I'm Claire Beverly.
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13: Daytime highs approaching 65 today under partly cloudy skies. 38 tonight, clear skies develop with fog at times. Highs around 77 with fog early tomorrow, mainly sunny. Highs level off around 84 Saturday with a chance for showers. 88, a mix of clouds and sun, Sunday. That's your TBS Cable Bulldog Mountain Forecast. I'm meteorologist Jennifer Vujitsky.
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0: Bruno Mars and I Just Might right here on 103.9 The Bulldog. Good Thursday morning to you. It is time for Bulldog Bites, brought to you by Kentucky Insurance Agent Renee Hall with offices in the Blair Shopping Center at Ermine. All right, here we go this morning. You never know what you're going to hear on Bulldog Bites. Always some random fun facts. And here's an interesting one. You know how they say you weigh less if you're on the moon because of the difference in gravity? They say you actually weigh slightly less at the equator than you would at the North or South Pole here on Earth. They say that's because Earth's spin creates a tiny outward force and the planet bulges at the equator, putting you further from its center of gravity. Now, so when they say you weigh slightly less at the equator, I don't know for sure if that, how slight that is. I mean, is that even a pound? I don't know. That's all the only information I found here. Let's see here. It says also an oak tree produces about 10 million acorns during its lifetime. You know, think of how many squirrels get fed from one single oak tree. 10 million in the lifetime of an oak tree. That is wild. And finally, your last Bulldog Bite this morning. Not every culture or every language has a word for please. The word please doesn't always translate to other languages. Certain languages say politeness doesn't always need a word. Some languages show respect through tone, gestures, or context instead. And here's one thing about it. You know, when you get into tone, you know, it's not what you say, it's how you say it. It's one of my favorite mottos. And, you know, especially working in radio, you know, it's not what you say, it's how you say it. Yeah, it makes a difference, you know. Anyway, that's your Bulldog Bites for this morning, brought to you by Kentucky Insurance and Renee Hall. We have local news coming up at 8:30 this morning. Tourism Talk with our friend Lee Adams from Letcher County Tourism. That is on the way as well right here with 103.9 The Bulldog.
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0: 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Let's do something. Let's make a bet.
1: From the Mountains Information Station, this is 103.9 The Bulldog Local News. I'm Claire Beverly. Early voting for the May 19th primary election begins today in Letcher County. Any registered voter may cast a ballot during no-excuse early voting today through Saturday. Polls will be open from 8 a.m. to 4 p.m. at the Letcher District Courtroom and Letcher County Rec Center, and you can go to either. If you'll be voting on Election Day, there will be 15 polling places throughout the county, and you can vote at the most convenient. You can see that full list on the Letcher County Judge Executive's Facebook page. Former Letcher County Sheriff Mickey Steins has a court date next month. Steins is charged with murder for the shooting death of District Judge Kevin Mullins inside the judge's chambers at the Letcher County Courthouse in 2024. The judge in the murder case has asked for a status hearing and about several pending motions in the case. It will be held June 5th in a court in Leslie County. That's where Steins is in custody. Steins' attorneys have indicated they will claim he was suffering from, quote, extreme emotional disturbance, and some psychological evaluations have been ordered. Kentucky Power has filed paperwork to ask for approval from the Kentucky Public Service Commission to build a new power plant. The documents submitted so far don't say where it is, how big it will be, or what it might cost. The Mountain Eagle reports Kentucky Power and other power suppliers have been concerned about the long-term reliability of Kentucky's grid. Meanwhile, Kentucky Power is under more scrutiny from the PSC, with an audit ordered after the PSC approved a rate hike in March. The Appalachian Arts Alliance is partnering with Thursdays on the Grand this summer for some family-friendly events in downtown Hazard, starting with a movie night tonight. You can catch Zootopia 2 tonight, including free popcorn and some kids' yoga beforehand. It's all at the Grand. The yoga and some arts and crafts start at 5 p.m., and the movie is scheduled to start at 6. In a couple of weeks, they're having a Spring into Health with health screenings and a kids' obstacle course. Find more on the local news page at 1039thebulldog.com. I'm Claire Beverly.
2: I'm Adam Priest with a Bulldog local sports update for Thursday. In high school softball, the Letcher County Central Lady Cougars game against Wise Central last night at home was canceled due to waterline issues at LCC. 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This week's episode of Shooting the Bull will air immediately following tonight's softball game and features Greg Bull Creech talking to Mark Gooch. The show will also repeat on Sunday evening at 8 p.m. here on the Bulldog. The 17-7 Jenkins Lady Cavaliers will wrap up the regular season at home in a doubleheader against Buckhorn this evening. The first game set for 6 p.m. In baseball, the 17-16 Letcher County Central Cougars will next play at Leslie County. That game is tonight at 6 p.m. They'll wrap up the regular season at home against Owsley County on Friday. The Jenkins Cavaliers baseball team split a home doubleheader with Twin Springs, Virginia last night, winning game one 13-12, losing game two 5-2. The 15-16 Cavaliers will face Thomas Walker, Virginia at home, and then wrap up the regular season against Castlewood, Virginia at home on Friday. And the boys 53rd District baseball tournament and the girls 53rd District softball tournament will both begin this Monday. Girls tournament at Letcher County Central, the boys tournament at Knott County Central. Well, in Cincinnati Reds baseball, the Washington Nationals defeated the Cincinnati Reds 8-7 last night at Great American Ballpark. The Reds are 2-8 in their last 10 games with a record of 22-21. They remain 5 games back of the Cubs in last place in the NL Central. The Reds and Nationals will continue their 3-game series with game number 3, rubber match, this afternoon. Game time, 12:40 p.m. Pre-game at 12:10, Real Country 95.1 WTCW. After the game today, the Reds will begin a 2-city, 6-game road trip Friday in Cleveland and Philadelphia. 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
3: Daytime highs approaching 65 today under partly cloudy skies. 38 tonight, clear skies develop with fog at times. Highs around 77 with fog early tomorrow, mainly sunny. Highs level off around 84 Saturday with a chance for showers. 88, a mix of clouds and sun Sunday. That's your TBS Cable Bulldog Mountain Forecast. I'm meteorologist Jennifer Vujitsky.
4: 1039, the Bulldog.
5: 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Should we worry if it does? We examine the consequences today on the Old Farmer's Almanac Radio Report.
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5: 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The final episode of the sitcom Seinfeld aired on this night 28 years ago. Some scientists believe the Earth's magnetic field is overdue for a reversal. Historically, it has flipped every 200,000 to 300,000 years. But the current phase has been in place for over 700,000 years. And while recent signs of instability have some predicting doomsday scenarios, most experts are saying, just chill. The geomagnetic field, which protects us from harmful cosmic radiation, may temporarily weaken if the poles shift. But it fluctuates over time anyway, so the effects won't be dramatic. The most noticeable consequence may be that compass needles will point south rather than north. That's the Old Farmer's Almanac Radio Report. 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
7: President Trump just made his official endorsement for the United States Senate in Kentucky. And it's conservative Andy Barr.
8: Wonderful man who's been with me all the way, Congressman Andy Barr.
7: In a strong endorsement on True Social, President Trump says Andy Barr has his, quote, complete and total endorsement, and called Andy a, quote, proven winner.
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7: The only candidate for U.S. Senate endorsed by President Trump, Trump says Barr will grow our economy, cut taxes, and unleash American energy dominance.
9: Thank you, Andy.
7: A proven winner for Kentucky, Trump endorses Andy as the conservative who will secure the border, safeguard our elections, and defend our Second Amendment.
8: A wonderful man who's been with me all the way, Congressman Andy Barr.
7: A complete and total endorsement from President Trump. Conservative Andy Barr. America first. Kentucky results.
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12: Hello, Letcher County. This is Brian K. Fields, Republican candidate for Letcher County Jailer. 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
16: And we're back here on 103.9 The Bulldog. It's time for Tourism Talk Thursday with our friend Lee Adams with Letcher County Tourism. And Lee, we've got a lot of stuff this weekend for folks to get out and be a part of.
17: That's exactly right. This weekend kicks off our spring festivals here in Letcher County, and we are so excited to get to just be out in the county and be part of each of these great activities. And Blackie Days and Mayfest will be this weekend, and you'll find live entertainment and local vendors and delicious food and some train rides and games for the kids, and just the community spirit's going to be high, I hope, you know. And thank you, Lord, the weather looks to be amazing.
16: Yes, absolutely. That's we've been crossing our fingers and praying for good weather, and I think we've got. I remember Brandon always used to say, you know, he would say he's putting in the paperwork for good weather. You know,
17: yes, we always ask him about Mountain Heritage. Could he do that? You know, and make sure. So I think that this weekend it looks to be just a wonderful weekend, and we sure do appreciate that. And it is something that you just cannot control, and you have to march on and go on and do it. And but it's so much better in the sunshine than in the rain.
16: Absolutely. So let's talk about it. Let's get started. I think tomorrow there's a lot of options. We want people not really as much as we can. We want people not to choose, but we want them to try to choose everything. Right? Go a little bit of everywhere.
17: That's exactly what I was going to say. There is things going on. On Friday and Saturday, and I know that it's hard to go and do everything, but the timing works out that you can do most all things.
16: Yeah, so, all corners of the county, too.
17: You know? There you go, yes. We'll start off Foodie Friday at Flimmin' Neon, begins at 11 a.m., and this weekend, or this Friday, starting at 11, they will have Flipping Donuts, their food truck there, and they're going to have fresh-made mini donuts, sweet treats, and fresh-squeezed lemonade, and they say, come hungry, bring your friends, and enjoy another great Foodie Friday in Flimmin' Neon and support local. And this has just been a huge success for them, and we thank everyone that has been coming out and being a part of that. And then Friday kicks off Blackie Days, and we invite everyone to go there and be a part of this. Blackie is just such a great community down there, and you'll surely feel welcomed if you go. They'll start also around 11 o'clock that day, and with the welcome and the singing and the prayer, and then at 2 o'clock they'll have William Caudle and cross country bluegrass, 3 o'clock a cakewalk, 4 o'clock southbound reunion, 5 o'clock Mike Wright blues band, 6 Corey Michael Harris, and at 7 It'll be over. It says, see you tomorrow. And then on Saturday, again, at 11 o'clock, they'll start with their welcome and prayer. Another cakewalk at 11:30. At 12 will be Gary Joseph and the Country Troubadours. At 1, some Bluegrass Friends. 2 o'clock, Mount Melody. 3, Will Caudill and Route 7. And at 4, Idle Time. And I think they wrap up pretty early in the evening there, you know. So they have lots of craft booths. They have some political booths. They have food booths also that's going to be there. Food booths will be Brad Colley with fish and tenderloin sandwiches. The Plattsburg Masons will be there with mafia taters and barbecue pork and chicken. Dad's Dogs with the hot dogs. Tracy Jones will have funnel cakes and nachos. And Kane Kitchen will have steak and chicken hibachi. And this starts at 10 on Friday and on Saturday. Both days starting at 10 and then they'll end by 8 o'clock. And
16: yeah.
17: Then... So that's Blackie Days, and really and truly we do encourage everyone just to go down and be a part of that. It's just such a great community there, and we want everyone to go and be a part of it.
16: Absolutely.
17: We also have this Saturday, it's a big day, and you mentioned our great friend Brandon Robinson. This Saturday is the Gray Matters 5K, 10K. And that will all get started Saturday morning here in downtown Plattsburg and over by where the farmers market is. And we just ask everyone, I think that it has closed to do online sign-ups, but you can sign up the morning of, be there at 8 a.m. To begin sign-ups and stuff, and then the race will begin. It's just going to be a wonderful day, and I think just being there and being part of Brandon's memory and what he loved so much, you know, and getting information out about brain cancer, and just come be part of that. And even if you walk, or even if you're not being a part of it, just come and encourage these other people that are running and walking. And Mayfest in downtown Fort always coincides with the Gray Matters 5K, 10K. And we hated that it was on the same day as Blackie Days, but sometimes that's just the way it happens, you know. And we encourage everyone to, we want people to go to Blackie Days, and then after that's wrapped up and things like that, come on up to Plattsburg and be a part of Mayfest. And we have food trucks again. We have over 30 vendors have signed up with everything from woodworkers, clothing vendors, jewelry booths, games, activities, you know, crochet, different things. There's going to be live music downtown Plattsburg beginning at 4 o'clock with Johnny Pop Day. Then we'll have the Rock and Roll Princess, and then the band Something Sandy. And then to finish up our evening, we'll have the Hall Brothers. And it's just going to be a time of great fun there in downtown Plattsburg. Bring a chair if you'd like. There will be some picnic tables also downtown that day. I know that there's going to be things for the children. The LCC dance team is going to have princesses down there. I think they have like 8 princesses. So you can come take pictures with those, different things like that. And also the Battle on the Bridge Cornhole Tournament. That's one of the big things also that always brings a great deal of people, and that starts, you come and it says registration at 3 p.m. and then blind draw at 4, and that's there on the bridge closest down to the Veterans Museum Farmers Market area in Plattsburg. So it's just going to be a day full of fun things to come out and see and do, and that's on Saturday,
16: yeah.
17: And then, if you've had all the fun you can have doing that, also at Fish Pond this Saturday, May 16th, beginning at noon until 8 p.m. at the Boy Scout campground area there. They are going to have live gospel music, and it says a day of praise, worship, and community, and it's fun for the whole family. Bring your chair, food and drinks are welcome. You bring your own. It's one day, and it could have eternal impact. It's free admission. All are welcome. Come as you are. And if you want to sing, I'm sure that they will allow you to do this. This is something they're wanting to do once a month up there, and the fine folks from Summit Church are the ones leading this, and they just invite everyone to come out and be a part of that.
16: Yeah, and that just, you know, so much happening between tomorrow and Saturday here in Letcher County. And, you know, just like we said, Lee, you know, we want folks to get involved, and as much as they can, you know, we need people, we need active involvement at all of these events that are going on. And, you know, that's what we do. We encourage folks to be involved in the community.
17: Exactly. Let me mention one other thing. I skipped over this one. This Saturday, like in between the Gray Matters.
16: Yep. Farmers Market, right?
17: As well.
16: Yep.
17: Yeah, it's going to be Farmers Market. And then also in Townies, they're going to have Mountain Cooking with Missy. She is an influencer, yep. I guess you call it. And she's going to be at Townies there on Main from noon, signing. And if you have a cookbook of hers or apron, or she sells many different things, she will sign those if you'd like and stuff. And it's just a meet and greet with Mountain Cooking with Missy, and that's Missy Jones. And that will begin at noon downtown Whitesburg as part of Mayfest. And also I wanted to encourage, you know, our local businesses downtown will be open for Mayfest. And I want you to make sure and go in and visit each one of these fine businesses that we have downtown also. And I want to give a special shout out to Streetside. They allow us to use their front porch, their overhang there, as the stage for Mayfest. So we couldn't do it without the community support. City of Whitesburg makes it possible to close the street down and have the festival there and stuff. And I just can't say enough good things about everyone that comes together and works together to make this happen. And again, at Blackie, I know they've been working all year long. A festival just don't come together in just a few minutes. It takes a lot of planning and things, and I just encourage everyone to go out. And it's kind of like we've been stuck in the house for all winter, and this is our first festival kind of thing, so I'm excited to see everyone, and just shaking howdy.
16: Yeah, well, you bring up a good point, too, about our local businesses, you know, especially those downtown. You know, this is a big business day for them with a lot of folks down there, and we do want folks to be intentional about shopping local and go in and show them your support. And, you know, you mentioned, I mean, there's so many places, and this is every day, you know, to go in, get some good food. You'd mentioned Streetside. You mentioned Townies, too. And you can do some shopping, too, you know, like the shirts and the apparel I was in there the other day, and I think some of that comes from Seven North, but
17: Seven North.
16: I love that RC shirt. I know you've seen the one I'm talking about.
17: Yeah, let me encourage everyone to go in there. Also, they have one wall and it's huge.
16: Yep.
17: And go in there and take some photos, because it is the iconic sign from Whitesburg that says, you know, welcome, and about our two grouches that we have.
16: Yep.
17: You may know one of the grouches, you know. You may want to grab them up and take a picture with them.
16: Well, you know, I'm still getting to know everybody, and I've been in and out of a lot of places, and I have yet to meet the two grouches.
17: Yeah,
16: I am waiting for the moment that somebody is a little bit hateful to me so I can say, hey, I have found one of the two grouches. Yeah. That's going to be my comeback to the first problem I have with anybody.
17: I hope you do not run into anyone like that.
16: I haven't.
17: It's an iconic sign.
16: Yes.
17: And they have replicated that in that store there at 7 North. And I encourage everyone to go in. I can't say, you know, Streetside lets us use their their porch there, but Summit City, they have, they open their doors also, and people are just so good to, they sit on their little porch there. So it's a whole downtown community coming together to, welcome everyone to Whitesburg. So we just encourage everyone to come out.
16: It's this weekend. Again, let's kind of go over the highlights in case anyone's just joining us. Lee, I'm going to try to remember, but you chime in. We got Foodie Friday going on in Neon tomorrow. We got Blackie Day or Blackie Days tomorrow and Saturday. We've got Gray Matters, Farmers Market, and Mayfest downtown. Yep. And then we've got out at Fish Pond, it is
17: the singing
16: out there. So did I forget anything?
17: Well, just with Mayfest, you had the cornhole tournament and the meet and greet.
16: Yep.
17: So lots of things going on.
16: All kinds of stuff. And if anyone missed any of this, you've got a lot of it, if not all of it, on the Letcher County Tourism Facebook page, correct?
17: That's exactly right, yes. And you can find us on Facebook and Instagram. You can call me at 606-634-1814 if you need anything. Email is lechertourism@gmail.com. If you have anything going on, please send me your flyers. 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If we got just a few more seconds, this evening in Jenkins, also ARH is hosting a family night. And there's going to be free food for everyone, the first 100 people. Let me see. It says bring the whole family out for an evening of fun, food, and community at the Family Fun Festival at Jenkins Independent School there. And it's today, Thursday, May 14th from 5 until 7 p.m. And they'll have inflatables and games and face painting and character meet and greets, music and activities, free meals for the first 100 people, plus free health and wellness services, adult health screenings, pediatric dental cleanings and screenings, hands-on activities, grocery vouchers for participating families. Don't miss this fun-filled evening with the whole family. And that's, again, today, May 14th, 5 until 7 p.m., at Jenkins.
16: Well, there you go. Even more for you. Something to do tonight, and then you got all that to do tomorrow and Saturday. And Lee, we didn't even mention, but I know we want to wish the teams good luck. I know it's the end of the regular season for baseball and softball. The championships and the tournaments are next week. And also, I guess we should throw in that Election Day is Tuesday, and we encourage folks to vote.
17: Yes, and early voting is open now.
16: Yeah. So lots of stuff going on. We're rocking and rolling Letcher County here. All right. Well, we appreciate you, Lee.
17: You have a good weekend, and everyone, we hope to see you at one of these festivals this weekend.
16: That is Letcher County Tourism Director Lee Adams, and it's Tourism Talk Thursday. We do this every Thursday morning right here on 103.9 The Bulldog.
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22: ABC News. I'm Chuck Sievertson. After a full day in China, President Trump.
23: We had it. Extremely positive and productive conversations and meetings today.
22: Speaking at a state banquet in Beijing, he spoke with China's president about trade, fentanyl, and Iran. In the Middle East, a ship anchored near the Strait of Hormuz boarded and now apparently sailing toward Iran. No word on who seized it. Ukraine being bombarded by wave after wave of Russian air attacks. At least five people killed in the capital, Kyiv. More from ABC News Chief Foreign Correspondent Ian Pannell.
24: It was an unprecedented wave of attacks, and Ukrainian officials warning more could be on the way. Vladimir Putin, remember, last week hinting this war could be coming to an end. President Trump promising to stop the fighting. But these attacks sending a very different message.
22: An American doctor who was on the cruise ship where hantavirus broke out, now released from a biocontainment unit in Nebraska after testing negative. This is ABC News. Defunct, in this case, might not mean defunded.
25: Former employees of the now-defunct Spirit Airlines have filed a class-action lawsuit alleging they were not given ample notice of the airline's closure before they all lost their jobs earlier this month. The plaintiffs are seeking 60 days of wages and benefits from the company and are asking the court to cover all 17,000 affected employees. Dave Packer, ABC News.
22: Utah mother Corey Richens says she'll appeal the life sentence for the murder of her husband. Richens gave her husband a cocktail laced with fentanyl, then wrote a children's book about dealing with grief. During sentencing yesterday, Richens had a message for her boys.
26: The one thing I need you boys to know is I did not abandon you. I did not just walk out of your lives one day to never return, to never call.
22: Her three young sons asking the judge to lock her up for good. It's Thursday, May 14th. Chuck Sievertson, ABC News.
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0: Sunshine mixed with clouds at times today, with daytime highs approaching 65. Lows dip down to about 38. Tonight, clear skies develop with fog at times.
1: Highs around 77. Tomorrow, mainly sunny skies develop with fog in spots early. Chance for showers Saturday with highs in the mid-80s. A mix of clouds and sun Sunday. That's your TBS Cable Bulldog Mountain Forecast. I'm meteorologist Jennifer Wojcicki.
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16: Here are the local obituaries for today, Thursday, May 14th. Johnny O'Neill Shepherd, age 58, of Gordon, passed away Monday at the Whitesburg ARH. He is survived by his wife, Marcia Fields Shepherd, three brothers, Jeff Shepherd, James Shepherd, and Danny Fields, all of Line Fork, one sister, Paula Brown of Tennessee, a special daughter, Jessie Newman, special grandchildren, Elijah Newman, John Daniel Newman, and Jackson Newman, a special aunt and uncle, Vivian and Jim Shepherd, two special nephews, Andrew and Cody, a best friend, Glenn Cornett, a special friend, Jackie Crack Holbrook, and close friend, Junior Henderson. Visitation will be held from 6 to 10 p.m. Friday at the Line Fork House of Prayer. Funeral services for Johnny O'Neill Shepherd will be held at 1 p.m. Saturday at the Line Fork House of Prayer, with Patrick Shepherd, Glenn Cornett, and others officiating. Burial will follow in the Hurricane Gap Cemetery at Gordon. The Letcher Funeral Home of Whitesburg is in charge of the arrangements. Kathy Richardson Wright, age 77, of Kingsport, formerly of Haymond, passed away Friday. She is survived by her husband, Ronald Wright, two children, Wendy Yoder and Stacy Wright, twelve grandchildren, seven great-grandchildren, two sisters, and Patty Figger and Nancy Jones, along with several nieces and nephews. Visitation will be from 6 to 9 p.m. Friday at the Neon First Church of God. Funeral services for Kathy Richardson Wright will be held at 1 p.m. Saturday at the Neon First Church of God, with Dave Hammond officiating. Burial will follow in the Riley Bentley Cemetery at Dean, and the Letcher Funeral Home of Whitesburg is in charge of the arrangements. Charles Edward Ledbetter, age 86, of Jacksonville, Arkansas, passed away Monday at the Letcher Manor Nursing Home in Whitesburg. He's survived by his son, Paul Ledbetter Cole of Partridge, also three sisters, Joyce Halloway of Little Rock, Arkansas, Sue Webb of Milford, Connecticut, and Majorie Poole of Collierville, Tennessee. Funeral services for Charles Edward Ledbetter will be held at 12 noon Saturday at the Rockvine Baptist Church at Partridge, with Jason Caudill officiating. Burial will follow in the Maggard Cemetery at Partridge, and the Tri-City Funeral Home of Benham is in charge of the arrangements. For the latest local obituaries, find updates anytime at 1039thebulldog.com.
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0: Once again, I'm with my friend Gordon Short at The Berg, which is Tim Short Whitesburg, but everybody's calling it The Berg. Gordon, and I've noticed that you guys now have your own Facebook page, Tim Short, The Berg.
1: Yeah, we decided to try something maybe will catch people's attention, and looking at our Facebook page, it's just something new we thought we'd try.
0: And in doing that, to attract people to your Facebook page, Tim Short, The Berg, you're giving away some really nice prizes for the next month or so.
1: For the next 4 weeks, every Saturday, we're going to draw a name for a gift, and then on the fourth Saturday, we're going to draw for a 65-inch Vizio TV.
0: Well, I'm looking at the gifts in there, and I see a shop vac, a weed eater, and leaf blower. It looks like a power washer that people are going to win each week prior to being eligible for the big TV.
1: We tried buying the seasonal type of thing that they use right now. We try to do something a little different.
0: To be eligible to win those prizes, it's so easy. You simply go to Tim Short the Berg Facebook page, like and share
1: as many times as you want. And then we also would invite people to join, because we're going to be putting special on there all week long. We're going to put on there a special card with special prizes.
0: Well, you have a phenomenal selection of automobiles on this lot right now. And Gordon, it seems like I say this every time we get together, but this for sure is the largest selection of vehicles I've ever seen on the Tim Short Whitesburg, The Berg lot.
1: This is probably the best selection of vehicles I've managed to put together in a long time. I'd like to give God all the glory for all the sales and all the vehicles we're out there put on the lot here, and for all the people that come and see this and gets a chance to earn their business.
0: You know, you said something the last time you and I were together that really stuck with me, and you told people, don't let your credit score scare you away from purchasing an automobile, because you can help people get into the automobile they need.
1: We have got several people approved that the scores were in the 400s, so don't let that stop you from coming to get a chance to earn your business, because we have cars from any price range. I mean, the majority of my cars are going to be from 18 to 22. I have 26, 25, 24 stuff, but the majority of them are going to be 18 to 22 in a price range that every lot don't have.
0: Go to the Tim Short The Berg Facebook page, like and share, and then you have just registered to win some really nice prizes.
1: If you go on Facebook, you can see the phone number there to call any particular salesman you want to talk to. They've got the phone number there. They have their picture in case you've talked to them before and want to talk to them again. Just come give us a chance. I think you'd be surprised with the selection we have to choose from. But this is without doubt the best selection I've put together.
0: Tim Short, The Berg on Facebook. That's Tim Short, Whitesburg.
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0: Rex Higginbotham is 80 years old, and his mother was Lily Biddle. Now, Lily, along with her sister Nettie, were the two starting guards on the Georgetown High School girls basketball team back in 1925. And that team went undefeated. And you go, okay, it's pretty cool, but lots of teams go undefeated. Well, on top of that, that team won the state basketball championship game 40-0. They held their opponent scoreless. Now, who does that? Probably no one, at least not in basketball, in a championship game. But that's what they did, and that's what makes that team so historic and amazing. Anyway, I talked to Rex about his mother and asked him questions about her and that team and that season.
2: What did she tell you about that team?
3: Well, I knew some things about it because she never talked much about it unless you really pushed her. She used to have a trophy for MVP or something like that. But when she died, he had all these old newspapers that I started reading about it. In the article I read about it, it said she was the fastest guard in the state of Kentucky. And once I remember when she was in her 70s, we were just interviewing her. And my mother would kind of wink at you tongue in cheek. And I said, "Were you fast?" And she said, "Never met a boy I couldn't beat." And she probably wasn't kidding. I thought she was kidding because she kind of winked about it, right? So she was considered the fastest guard in the state of Kentucky. I remember when she was in her 70s, late 70s, and we would go play in the backyard wiffle ball with all the other grandkids and stuff. And even at 78, 79, she was the best hitter on either team.
0: Rex has the high school jersey his mother wore during that 1925 season, and it hangs on his living room wall. Gary Fogle, Kentucky Sports Memories.
4: Hello, Letcher County. This is Brian K. Fields, Republican candidate for Letcher County Jailer. This campaign has taken me across our county, talking to its people, and they're all saying the same thing. It's time for change. They want change and a jail that's safe, secure, clean, and constant every day. And I understand why that matters. You see, I hold a master's degree in criminal justice and have worked in corrections as an officer and a case manager, and I've taught and prepared others to enter this field. I also hold certifications in many areas, including substance use disorders, serious mental illness, anger management, and parenting education. I've also served as a coordinator for the prison education program, helping inmates further their education, earn degrees, and gain job skills. I know this job, and I'm qualified to do it. So on May 19th, vote for change. Vote for Brian K. Fields for Letcher County Jailer, number 2 on the ballot.
5: These views are those by Brian K. Fields, who paid for this announcement.
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10: Sunshine mixed with clouds at times today, with daytime highs approaching 65. Lows dip down to about 38. Tonight, clear skies develop with fog at times. High temperatures reach up to 77. Tomorrow, mainly clear skies develop with fog in spots early. That's your TVS Cable Bulldog Mountain forecast. I'm meteorologist Jennifer Wojcicki. Right now, 49.

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1: ABC News, I'm Chuck Sievertson. American shoppers slowing down a bit in April as high gas prices driven by the war with Iran bite into budgets. The Commerce Department says retail sales in April rose 0.5%. The month before, retail sales were up 1.6%. President Trump looking for trade deals in his trip to China, but ABC's Mary Bruce in Beijing says...
2: In their over two-hour meeting, Xi delivering a stark warning to Trump about Taiwan, which Beijing claims is its own territory. According to China's state media, Xi telling Trump if the issue is handled poorly, the two countries will collide or even clash.
1: Concerns in the Middle East with British officials saying a ship that was anchored south of the Strait of Hormuz has been seized and is sailing toward Iran. No claim of responsibility. Also reports that another ship has been attacked. Russia firing more drones and missiles into Ukraine. At least 7 people killed in the capital, Kyiv. This is ABC News. An American doctor who was on the cruise ship where hantavirus broke out, now released from a biocontainment unit in Nebraska after his latest test came back negative. Dr. David Fitter at the CDC.
3: Our role now is to continue our conversations with each passenger about their potential exposure and work with partners to ensure appropriate monitoring.
1: Health officials across the country keeping an eye on 36 Americans connected to the outbreak. More about the rescue of 11 people who ended up in the Atlantic after their small plane ran into trouble and had to put down on the water earlier this week. ABC's Matt Rivers.
4: We're now learning that rescue chopper found the victims just minutes before they would run out of fuel and turn back for home. The plane bound for Grand Bahama International Airport taking off Tuesday morning. Shortly after takeoff, the pilot experiencing engine failure, declaring an in-flight emergency, losing all communications with air traffic controllers. Around 11 a.m., a transmitter on board alerting the Coast Guard of a distress situation.
1: Chuck Sievertson, ABC News.
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10: Mainly cloudy skies expected today with daytime highs approaching 65. Lows dip down to about 38 tonight, mainly clear skies with fog at times. Lots of sunshine with fog and spots early tomorrow, daytime highs approaching 77. That's your TVS Cable Bulldog Mountain forecast. I'm meteorologist Jennifer Wojcicki. Currently, it's 51 degrees.

0: Yay. Adele, part of a better mix of today and yesterday for your Thursday workday. I'm Liz Stark, and I've got Miley Cyrus on the way in Savage Garden coming up.
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8: Mainly cloudy skies expected today with daytime highs approaching 65. Lows dip down to about 38. Tonight, mainly clear skies with fog at times. Lots of sunshine with fog and spots early tomorrow. Daytime highs approaching 77. That's your TVS Cable Bulldog Mountain forecast. I'm meteorologist Jennifer Wojcicki. Currently, it's 51 degrees.

0: One great hit after another to keep you company while you work. Liz Stark, so glad to be with you. And are you watching The Testaments? It's so different than The Handmaid's Tale, but a lot the same also. I have a theory about Aunt Lydia also. I've never read the book, so don't tell me. Let me just keep believing this. Coming up, more great hits from today and yesterday. Pink, coming up.
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1: ABC News, I'm Chuck Sievertson. It would be a terrible mistake, says Secretary of State Marco Rubio, if China tried to take Taiwan by force. Rubio also saying that the U.S. position on the island is unchanged. Rubio is at the Beijing summit with Presidents Trump and Xi. ABC's Mary Bruce in China's capital.
2: In their over two-hour meeting, Xi delivering a stark warning to Trump about Taiwan, which Beijing claims is its own territory. According to China's state media, Xi telling Trump if the issue is handled poorly, the two countries will collide or even clash.
1: Retail sales went up last month, but at a much smaller rate than the month before, says the Commerce Department. American shoppers spent more on higher-priced gasoline and less on other stuff. The number of people making first-time applications for unemployment insurance went up last week, more than double what analysts expected. Billy Idol's to receive a Lifetime Achievement Award at the American Music Awards May 25th. This is ABC News. Facing growing pressure to quit his job, more than 80 lawmakers in his own Labour Party urging him to do so, British Prime Minister Keir Starmer. This over the party suffering historic losses in local and regional elections. In London, ABC's Patrick Reeval.
3: It now does look like Prime Minister Keir Starmer could well face a leadership challenge, perhaps today, at the Health Secretary, Wes Streeting, who is widely seen as a key challenger to Starmer, announced his resignation, saying that he has lost confidence in Starmer and that Starmer will not lead the party into the next general election.
1: Our Patrick Reeval. Honda says it racked up a full-year loss for the first time ever, losing $2.7 billion in the last fiscal year due to a costly electric vehicle strategy. Japanese automaker abandoned many of its plans and EV models, including those in the works in a joint venture with Sony. Chuck Sievertson, ABC News.
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0: 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I'm Claire Beverly. Early voting for the May 19th primary election begins today in Letcher County. Any registered voter may cast a ballot during no-excuse early voting today through Saturday. Polls will be open from 8 a.m. to 4 p.m. at the Letcher District Courtroom and Letcher County Rec Center, and you can go to either. Former Letcher County Sheriff Mickey Steins has a court date next month. Steins is charged with murder for the shooting death of District Judge Kevin Mullins inside the judge's chambers at the Letcher County Courthouse in 2024. The judge in the murder case has asked for a status hearing and about several pending motions in the case. It will be held June 5th in a court in Leslie County. That's where Steins is in custody. The Appalachian Arts Alliance is partnering with Thursdays on the Grand this summer for some family-friendly events in downtown Hazard, starting with a movie night tonight. You can catch Zootopia 2 tonight, scheduled to start at 6. Find more on the local news page at 1039thebulldog.com. I'm Claire Beverly. The
7: Bulldog Mountain Weather. Cloudy skies with a few peaks of sun today, with daytime highs approaching 65. Lows level off around 38. Tonight, clear skies develop with fog at times. Mainly sunny skies and foggy early tomorrow. Daytime highs approaching 77. That's your TVS Cable Bulldog Mountain forecast. I'm meteorologist Jennifer Wojcicki. Right now, 54.

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0: Taylor Swift, Elizabeth Taylor, part of a better mix of today and yesterday for your workday, John Cicada, with a throwback coming up and NSYNC on the way.
1: Hey guys, this is Troy Dingus. I'm running for magistrate of District 1, Ledger County. Folks around here don't ask for much. They just want honesty, hard work, and someone who actually listens. But for too long, we've had a lack of transparency and communication in our local government. That's got to change. I'm not a career politician. I'm one of you. I know what it means to work hard, depend on leadership that shows up. As your magistrate, I'll fight for better roads, support our local businesses, and keep you informed. No backroom decisions. No more being left in the dark. On May 19th, let's move District 1 forward together.
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6: 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This is Brian K. Fields, Republican candidate for Letcher County Jailer. 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

cloudy skies with a few peaks of sun today with daytime highs approaching 65. Lows level off around 38. Tonight, clear skies develop with fog at times. Mainly sunny skies and foggy early tomorrow. Daytime highs approaching 77. That's your TVS Capable Dog Mountain forecast. I'm meteorologist Jennifer Wojcicki. Right now, 54.

0: Wynwood, part of a perfect mix of music in your workday. Liz Stark, glad to be with you today. National Dance Like a Chicken Day. I'm not going to do that. You don't have to either. I'm sure there are plenty of reels all over social media of people dancing like a chicken day for one reason or another. In fact, they probably don't even wait for a day like today to do it. Social media really is pretty wild. Coming up, Adele.
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3: ABC News, I'm Chuck Sievertson. It would be a terrible mistake if China tried to take Taiwan by force, says Secretary of State Marco Rubio, also saying that the U.S. position on the island is unchanged. Rubio is at the Beijing summit with Presidents Trump and Xi. A reporter asking Mr. Trump,
4: "How were your talks, sir?"
5: "It's great.
4: Did you talk about Taiwan?"
5: "Great place. Incredible. China's beautiful."
3: Britain says a ship seized south of the Strait of Hormuz is being sailed toward Iran. India condemns the sinking of an Indian commercial ship near Oman. No word who did it. Retail sales went up last month, but at a much smaller rate, says the Commerce Department. American shoppers spent more on higher-priced gasoline. The number of people applying first time for unemployment insurance went up last week, more than double what analysts expected. Bipartisan effort to combat sexual misconduct in Congress is being led by two women members of the House. This is ABC News. Many American students are falling behind. ABC's Andrea Fujii.
6: After analyzing reading and math scores dating back decades, researchers found what's being dubbed a reading recession. Reading scores dropped in more than 80% of school districts compared to 10 years ago. Math scores dropped in 70% of districts. One factor, they say, is social media. They also blame a lack of testing and accountability. Congress, back in 2015, scrapped the No Child Left Behind law, which held schools accountable for student performance through standardized testing. Critics argued the law was too rigid and prioritized teaching to the test instead of a well-rounded curriculum.
3: Abandoning an electric vehicle strategy leads Honda to post a first-ever fiscal year loss, $2.7 billion. For the first time, the World Cup final in July at MetLife Stadium in New Jersey will feature a Super Bowl-style halftime show featuring Madonna, Shakira, and BTS. Chuck Sievertson, ABC News.
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1: Sunshine mixed with clouds at times this afternoon, with daytime highs approaching 65. Clear skies develop with fog at times. Tonight, lows dip down to about 38. Daytime highs approaching 77 and foggy early tomorrow. Lots of sunshine. That's your TVS Cable Bulldog Mountain forecast. I'm meteorologist Jennifer Wojcicki. Right now, it's 51 degrees.
2: 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I'm Claire Beverly. Early voting for the May 19th primary election begins today in Letcher County. Any registered voter may cast a ballot during no-excuse early voting today through Saturday. Polls will be open from 8 a.m. to 4 p.m. at the Letcher District Courtroom and Letcher County Rec Center, and you can go to either. If you'll be voting on Election Day, there will be 15 polling places throughout the county, and you can vote at the most convenient. You can see that full list on the Letcher County Judge Executive's Facebook page. Former Letcher County Sheriff Mickey Steins has a court date next month. Steins is charged with murder for the shooting death of District Judge Kevin Mullins inside the judge's chambers at the Letcher County Courthouse in 2024. The judge in the murder case has asked for a status hearing and about several pending motions in the case. It will be held June 5th in a court in Leslie County. That's where Steins is in custody. Steins' attorneys have indicated they will claim he was suffering from, quote, extreme emotional disturbance, and some psychological evaluations have been ordered. Kentucky Power has filed paperwork to ask for approval from the Kentucky Public Service Commission to build a new power plant. The documents submitted so far don't say where it is, how big it will be, or what it might cost. The Mountain Eagle reports Kentucky Power and other power suppliers have been concerned about the long-term reliability of Kentucky's grid. Meanwhile, Kentucky Power is under more scrutiny from the PSC, with an audit ordered after the PSC approved a rate hike in March. The Appalachian Arts Alliance is partnering with Thursdays on the Grand this summer for some family-friendly events in downtown Hazard, starting with a movie night tonight. You can catch Zootopia 2 tonight, including free popcorn and some kids' yoga beforehand. It's all at the Grand. The yoga and some arts and crafts start at 5 p.m., and the movie is scheduled to start at 6. In a couple of weeks, they're having a Spring into Health with health screenings and a kids' obstacle course. Find more on the local news page at 1039thebulldog.com. I'm Claire Beverly.
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4: I'm Adam Priest with a Bulldog Local Sports Update for Thursday. In high school softball, the Letcher County Central Lady Cougars game against Wise Central last night at home was canceled due to waterline issues at LCC. The 22-9 Lady Cougars will wrap up the regular season at Shelby Valley this evening at 6 p.m. We'll bring you live coverage of that one. LCC at Shelby Valley, softball, tonight here on the Bulldog with Greg Bull Creech. Game time is 6 p.m. Pre-game begins around 5:30. 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This week's episode of Shooting the Bull will air immediately following tonight's softball game and features Greg Bull Creech talking to Mark Gooch. The show will also repeat on Sunday evening at 8 p.m. here on the Bulldog. The 17-7 Jenkins Lady Cavaliers will wrap up the regular season at home in a doubleheader against Buckhorn this evening. The first game set for 6 p.m. In baseball, the 17-16 Letcher County Central Cougars will next play at Leslie County. That game is tonight at 6 p.m. They'll wrap up the regular season at home against Owsley County on Friday. The Jenkins Cavaliers baseball team split a home doubleheader with Twin Springs, Virginia last night, winning game one 13-12, losing game two 5-2. The 15 and 16 Cavaliers will face Thomas Walker, Virginia at home, and then wrap up the regular season against Castlewood, Virginia at home on Friday. And the boys 53rd District Baseball Tournament and the girls 53rd District Softball Tournament will both begin this Monday. Girls Tournament at Letcher County Central, the boys Tournament at Knott County Central. Well, in Cincinnati Reds baseball, the Washington Nationals defeated the Cincinnati Reds 8-7 last night at Great American Ballpark. The Reds are 2-8 in their last 10 games with a record of 22-21. They remain 5 games back of the Cubs in last place in the NL Central. The Reds and Nationals will continue their 3-game series with game number 3, rubber match, this afternoon. Game time, 12:40 p.m. Pre-game at 12:10, Real Country 95.1 WTCW. After the game today, the Reds will begin a 2-city, 6-game road trip Friday in Cleveland and Philadelphia. For more local sports, visit 103.thebulldog.com.
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0: Olivia Dean, part of a perfect mix of today and yesterday to keep you company working from the office or from home. Liz Stark with Rihanna, still to come.
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15: Sunshine mixed with clouds at times this afternoon, with daytime highs approaching 65. Clear skies develop with fog at times. Tonight, lows dip down to about 38. Daytime highs approaching 77 and foggy early tomorrow. Lots of sunshine. That's your TVS Cable Bulldog Mountain forecast. I'm meteorologist Jennifer Wojcicki. Right now, 52.

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0: Eve 6, part of a better mix of music to keep you company in your workday. Liz Stark, glad to be with you. And the Library of Congress has released the additions to the National Recording Registry. Among the 25 new additions, Taylor Swift's album 1989. Beyonce included four single ladies. The Go-Go's debut album Beauty and the Beat. Chaka Khan in there for I Feel For You. We also got a holiday favorite with Feliz Navidad, Weezer's debut album also there, and a classic from the Byrds, Turn, Turn, Turn to Everything There Is a Season. Great list. Still to come, more great hits from today and yesterday. Pink coming up.
1: Blackie Day is this weekend, Friday, May 15th from 2 until 7 p.m., and Saturday, May 16th from 11 a.m. to 7 p.m. along Main Street in Blackie. 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
1: ABC News, I'm Michelle Franzen. In China, talks between President Trump and President Xi lasted for several hours. Chinese state media reports Xi warned Taiwan is the most important issue for China-U.S. relations, and if handled improperly, it could lead to clashes. Talks also centering on the Iran war and blockade and the Strait of Hormuz. ABC's Selena Wang is in Beijing.
2: The U.S. readout mentioned that both leaders agree the strait needs to be open, that Iran cannot have a nuclear weapon. But we didn't get any of that from the Chinese readout. No mention of the strait or even Iran at all by name, which reflects what experts have been telling me, which is that while Beijing wants this war to end, they see it as America's problem to solve. They don't want to get pulled in too deeply.
1: Senators unanimously approving a resolution today to withhold lawmakers' pay during government shutdowns. It follows a string of historic stalemates over funding. An American cruise ship passenger who tested positive for hantavirus has been cleared to leave isolation. This is ABC News. The now bankrupt Spirit Airline facing a lawsuit following the collapse of the carrier.
3: Former employees of the now defunct Spirit Airlines have filed a class action lawsuit alleging they were not given ample notice of the airline's closure before they all lost their jobs earlier this month. The plaintiffs are seeking 60 days of wages and benefits from the company and are asking the court to cover all 17,000 affected employees. Dave Packer, ABC News.
1: Students in the U.S. falling behind, performing worse than their peers a decade ago. Researchers say reading scores dropped in more than 80% of school districts compared to 10 years ago. Math scores dropped in for 70%. There are several reasons are to blame. Researchers say there is hope, though, that test scores increased dramatically between 1990, and they say it can happen again. Researchers blame the ongoing teacher shortage, along with social media and parts of the pandemic, for the decline. Michelle Franzen, ABC News.
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8: Sunshine mixed with clouds at times this afternoon, with daytime highs approaching 65. Clear skies develop with fog at times. Tonight, lows dip down to about 38. Daytime highs approaching 77 and foggy early tomorrow. Lots of sunshine. That's your TVS Cable Bulldog Mountain forecast. I'm meteorologist Jennifer Wojcicki. Right now, 52.

0: Throwbacks you know and love from yesterday. More of today's hits too. Eric Clapton on the way. An Outkast coming up.
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0: 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Taylor Swift coming up.
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2: Hello, Letcher County. This is Brian K. Fields, Republican candidate for Letcher County Jailer. This campaign has taken me across our county, talking to its people, and they're all saying the same thing. It's time for change. They want change and a jail that is safe, secure, clean, and constant every day. And I understand why that matters. You see, I hold a master's degree in criminal justice and have worked in corrections as an officer and a case manager, and I've taught and prepared others to enter this field. I also hold certifications in many areas, including substance use disorders, serious mental illness, anger management, and parenting education. I've also served as a coordinator for the prison education program, helping inmates further their education, earn degrees, and gain job skills. I know this job, and I'm qualified to do it. So on May 19th, vote for change. Vote for Brian K. Fields for Letcher County Jailer, number 2 on the ballot.
3: These views are those by Brian K. Fields, who paid for this announcement.
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13: Sunshine mixed with clouds at times this afternoon, with daytime highs approaching 65. Clear skies develop with fog at times. Tonight, lows dip down to about 38. Daytime highs approaching 77 and foggy early tomorrow. Lots of sunshine. That's your TVS Cable Bulldog Mountain forecast. I'm meteorologist Jennifer Wojcicki. Right now, 52.

0: Swift, part of a great mix of today and yesterday. Liz Stark, glad to be with you. And someone got me hooked on The Boys. We binged the whole thing. Finally, we are completely caught up. And I absolutely guessed wrong. Of course, the finale is going to be shown in some theaters, and it is next week. Still to come, more great hits from today and yesterday. The Chainsmokers and Coldplay coming up.
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0: Friday, May 15th from 2 until 7 p.m. and Saturday, May 16th from 11 a.m. to 7 p.m. along Main Street in Blackie. 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It's Blackie Day this Friday and Saturday, May 15th and 16th in Blackie. 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

0: Miley Cyrus, part of a great mix of today and yesterday for your workday. Liz Stark, glad to be with you. Fine Young Cannibals coming up. Lenny Kravitz, too, and Lady Gaga.
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0: Lady Gaga, a poker face, part of a better mix of today and yesterday, working from the office or from home. Bruno Mars still to come, and Robert Palmer with a throwback coming up.
1: Hello, Letcher County. This is Brian K. Fields, Republican candidate for Letcher County Jailer. 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Experience should deliver those results. 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And that's exactly what I am prepared to deliver. 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On May 19th, vote for change. Vote for Brian K. Fields for Letcher County Jailer. Number 2 on the ballot.
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3: Once again, I'm with my friend Gordon Short at The Burg, which is Tim Short Whitesburg, but everybody's calling it The Burg. Gordon, I've noticed that you guys now have your own Facebook page, Tim Short The Burg.
4: Yeah, we decided to try something maybe will catch people's attention, and looking at our Facebook page, it's just something new we thought we'd try.
3: And in doing that, to attract people to your Facebook page, Tim Short The Burg, you're giving away some really nice prizes for the next month or so.
4: For the next 4 weeks, every Saturday, we're going to draw a name for a gift, and then on the fourth Saturday, we're going to draw for a 65-inch Vizio TV.
3: Well, I'm looking at the gifts in there, and I see a shop vac, a weed eater, and leaf blower. It looks like a power washer that people are going to win each week prior to being eligible for the big TV.
4: We've tried buying the seasonal type of thing that they could use right now. We try to do something a little different.
3: To be eligible to win those prizes, it's so easy. You simply go to Tim Short The Burg Facebook page, like and share
4: as many times as you want. And then we also would invite people to join, because we're going to be putting special on there all week long. We're going to put on there a special card with special prizes.
3: Well, you have a phenomenal selection of automobiles on this lot right now. And Gordon, it seems like I say this every time we get together, but this for sure is the largest selection of vehicles I've ever seen on the Tim Short Whitesburg, The Burg lot.
4: This is probably the best selection of vehicles I've managed to put together in a long time. I'd like to give God all the glory for all the sales and all the vehicles we're out there put on the lot here, and all the people that comes and sees us and gets a chance to earn their business.
3: You know, you said something the last time you and I were together that really stuck with me, and you told people, don't let your credit score scare you away from purchasing an automobile, because you can help people get into the automobile they need.
4: We have got several people approved that the scores were in the 400s. So don't let that stop you from coming to get a chance to earn your business, because we have cars from any price range. I mean, the majority of my cars are going to be from 18 to 22. I have 26, 25, 24 stuff. But the majority of them are going to be 18 to 22 in a price range that every lot don't have.
3: Go to the Tim Short The Burg Facebook page, like and share, and then you have just registered to win some really nice prizes.
4: If you go on Facebook, you can see the phone number there to call any particular salesman you want to talk to. They've got the phone number there. They have their picture in case you've talked to them before and want to talk to them again. Just come give us a chance. I think you'd be surprised with the selection we have to choose from. But this is without doubt the best selection I've put together.
3: Tim Short The Burg on Facebook. That's Tim Short, Whitesburg.
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6: Cloudy skies expected this afternoon, with daytime highs approaching 61. Lows level off around 38. Tonight, mainly clear skies develop with fog at times. Mainly clear skies with fog in spots early tomorrow. Highs level off around 77. That's your TVS Cable Bulldog Mountain forecast. I'm meteorologist Jennifer Wojcicki. Currently 51.

0: perfect mix of yesterday and today while you work. Liz Stark, glad to share some time with you. So my eighth grader has a formal, sort of a formal. It's a dance after school, before school lets out this year. And last night he put everything on, looked so good, got his tie all right. Didn't even need me to help kind of tuck his tie under the collar. It goes so fast. Now, he is not taking a date. All of his guy friends are all just going to go and hang out together. But man, I really want to be a fly on the wall. The school is actually asking for volunteers to help out, but he won't let me go. Coming up, more great hits from today and yesterday. Three Doors Down coming up.
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1: ABC News, I'm Michelle Franzen. In California, closing arguments getting underway in the OpenAI civil case. Elon Musk suing OpenAI's Sam Altman, accusing his former partner of turning the nonprofit charity into a for-profit company and taking Musk's millions. ABC News legal contributor and Hofstra Law professor James Sample has more.
2: Closing arguments will be a sense of competing narratives. The narratives that have been built over the course of 3 weeks of trial basically boil down to two very different stories, very dominated by personalities and by the individuals involved, and the legal questions, not so much. And we'll see how that plays with the jury.
1: OpenAI says Musk knew about the company's plans and was upset when he wasn't made CEO. Musk is still in China, along with President Trump. They're continuing talks in China, focusing on trade and investments today. An American cruise ship passenger who tested positive for hantavirus has now been cleared to leave isolation after becoming negative. This is ABC News. In New Mexico, authorities confirmed all four people on board a medical aircraft that crashed in a remote area this morning have died. Their identities have not been made public yet. The investigation just getting underway.
3: The Beechcraft King Air 90 was conducting a medical transport flight, leaving Roswell, New Mexico, heading to Sierra Blanca. But over the Ruidoso area, the plane went down into a heavily wooded area. Radar contact and all communications were lost. Once crews finally got there, they found the plane wreckage and a small wildfire. Everybody on board was killed. Why the plane went down is unknown. The FAA says it and the NTSB will investigate. Alex Stone, ABC News.
1: Severe storms taking aim at the Midwest and parts of the South today. Fire danger also continues with the threat of new wildfires breaking out in the regions. Thunderstorms in the Rockies in the past 24 hours, recording gale and hurricane force winds in Montana, Idaho, Wyoming, and Utah. Michelle Franzen, ABC News.
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16: 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I'm Claire Beverly. Early voting for the May 19th primary election begins today in Letcher County. Any registered voter may cast a ballot during no-excuse early voting today through Saturday. Polls will be open from 8 a.m. to 4 p.m. at the Letcher District Courtroom and Letcher County Rec Center, and you can go to either. Former Letcher County Sheriff Mickey Steins has a court date next month. Steins is charged with murder for the shooting death of District Judge Kevin Mullins inside the judge's chambers at the Letcher County Courthouse in 2024. The judge in the murder case has asked for a status hearing and about several pending motions in the case. It will be held June 5th in a court in Leslie County. That's where Steins is in custody. The Appalachian Arts Alliance is partnering with Thursdays on the Grand this summer for some family-friendly events in downtown Hazard, starting with a movie night tonight. You can catch Zootopia 2 tonight, scheduled to start at 6. Find more on the local news page at 1039thebulldog.com. I'm Claire Beverly.
17: Mainly cloudy skies expected this afternoon, with daytime highs approaching 61. Lows level off around 38. Tonight, mainly clear skies develop with fog at times. Mainly clear skies with fog in spots early tomorrow. Highs level off around 77. That's your TBS Cable Bulldog Mountain forecast. I'm meteorologist Jennifer Wojcicki. Currently, it's 53 degrees.

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0: Right after another, I'm Steve. How you doing? Thanks for listening this afternoon. Good news and bad news if you're planning a vacation this year. The good news is it's going to be a little less crowded this summer. If you're going somewhere for vacation, a lot of Americans say they're not taking a trip this summer, not by plane, not by car, maybe not even down the block. Fuel prices being what they are. A little less crowded. That's the good news. The bad news is it might cost you a little more, but hey, might be worth it.
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13: Cloudy skies expected this afternoon with daytime highs approaching 61. Lows level off around 38. Tonight, mainly clear skies develop with fog at times. Mainly clear skies with fog in spots early tomorrow. Highs level off around 77. That's your TVS Cable Bulldog Mountain forecast. I'm meteorologist Jennifer Wojcicki. Currently 55.

0: I'm Brian Sloan, your Letcher County jailer. I have been employed at the Letcher County Jail for the majority of my adult life, 25 years, and have truly enjoyed serving the people of Letcher County, just as my family has done before me. I respectfully ask for your vote in the upcoming Republican primary, May 19th. Thank you for your consideration. Number one on the ballot, I'm Brian Sloan. I paid for this ad.
1: Blackie Day is this weekend, Friday, May 15th from 2 until 7 p.m. and Saturday, May 16th from 11 a.m. to 7 p.m. along Main Street in Blackie. 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
2: President Trump just made his official endorsement for the United States Senate in Kentucky, and it's conservative Andy Barr.
3: Wonderful man who's been with me all the way, Congressman Andy Barr.
2: In a strong endorsement on True Social, President Trump says Andy Barr has his, quote, complete and total endorsement, and called Andy a, quote, proven winner.
3: He's a good guy and a warrior.
2: The only candidate for U.S. Senate endorsed by President Trump. Trump says Barr will grow our economy, cut taxes, and unleash American energy dominance.
4: Thank you, Andy.
2: A proven winner for Kentucky, Trump endorses Andy as the conservative who will secure the border, safeguard our elections, and defend our Second Amendment.
3: A wonderful man who's been with me all the way, Congressman Andy Barr.
2: A complete and total endorsement from President Trump. Conservative Andy Barr. America first. Kentucky results.
5: I'm Andy Barr, candidate for U.S. Senate, and I approve this message.
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18: ABC News, I'm Michelle Franz, and in China, talks between President Trump and President Xi touching on trade, Taiwan, and the war with Iran. China keeping a hands-off approach for now when it comes to helping reopen the Strait of Hormuz, keeping oil and gas prices soaring. ABC's Elizabeth Schulze has more.
19: Oil still hovering around $100 a barrel today on no clear breakthrough when it comes to trying to get those ships moving through the Strait of Hormuz, and that's what's keeping these gas prices elevated. You see the national average around $4.53. We've got a lot of states that are well above that, above $5 in some states, in California, even higher than that.
18: California closing arguments today in the open AI civil case getting underway involving Elon Musk and Sam Altman. Musk suing Altman, claiming he was duped out of millions when OpenAI switched from a nonprofit to for-profit company. Health officials continue to monitor more than three dozen Americans exposed to the hantavirus. Globally, there are 10 confirmed cases from the cruise ship outbreak. This is ABC News. One California county taking new steps to hold parents accountable for their children's actions. It comes after a rise in incidents and injuries involving e-bikes and e-motorcycles.
20: In Orange County, since January, prosecutors have filed charges against three parents for allowing their kids to illegally ride e-motorcycles. That includes a mother of a 14-year-old boy. She is facing involuntary manslaughter charges for her son hitting and killing an elderly man while her son was riding an e-motorcycle. Now, the Orange County DA's office is launching a prosecution unit to go after parents and kids who break the law while riding. DA Todd Spitzer.
21: Whether you like it or not, we're responsible for the conduct of our children.
20: The unit will review all potential criminal charges, including for parents who let their children illegally ride e-bikes and e-motorcycles. Alex Stone, ABC News, Los Angeles.
18: Volatile storms targeting parts of the South and Midwest today and in western states. Searing triple-digit temperatures continue, raising the risk of wildfires. Michelle Franzen, ABC News.
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1: Cloudy skies expected this afternoon with daytime highs approaching 61. Lows level off around 38. Tonight, mainly clear skies develop with fog at times. Mainly clear skies with fog in spots early tomorrow. Highs level off around 77. That's your TVS Cable Bulldog Mountain forecast. I'm meteorologist Jennifer Wojcicki. Currently 55.

0: Giving a shout out to the everyday heroes as we come to the end of the school year. Shout out to the teachers. Job well done. Shout out to the students. Job well done. And a special shout out to the class of 2026. Now you've done it.
1: Good afternoon, everyone. I'm Steve Hensley. Coming up tonight on WYMT, Mountain News beginning at 5:30. Early no-excuse voting begins in Kentucky ahead of Tuesday's primary election. A woman who worked at a personal care home the state wants to shut down talks about her experience there. The Appalachian Horse Center officially opens in Perry County, and this is National Police Week. I'll tell you how some are honoring those killed in the line of duty. 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

0: Within certain limits, my potential is unlimited. Meatloaf, I'd do anything for love, but I won't do that. It's Steve Unlimited Variety coming up. Great music all afternoon. Christina Aguilera is coming up after Pat Benatar next.
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3: President Trump just made his official endorsement for the United States Senate in Kentucky, and it's conservative Andy Barr.
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0: I'm Andy Barr, candidate for U.S. Senate, and I approve this message.
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3: Hello, I'm Brian Sloan, your Letcher County jailer. I have been employed at the Letcher County Jail for the majority of my adult life, 25 years, and have truly enjoyed serving the people of Letcher County, just as my family has done before me. I respectfully ask for your vote in the upcoming Republican primary, May 19th. Thank you for your consideration. 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
4: Once again, I'm with my friend Gordon Short at The Burg, which is Tim Short Whitesburg, but everybody's calling it The Burg. Gordon, I've noticed that you guys now have your own Facebook page, Tim Short The Burg.
5: Yeah, we decided to try something maybe will catch people's attention, and looking at our Facebook page, it's just something new we thought we'd try.
4: And in doing that, to attract people to your Facebook page, Tim Short The Burg, you're giving away some really nice prizes for the next month or so.
5: For the next 4 weeks, every Saturday, we're going to draw a name for a gift, and then on the fourth Saturday, we're going to draw for a 65-inch Vizio TV.
4: Well, I'm looking at the gifts in there, and I see a shop vac, a weed eater, and leaf blower. It looks like a power washer that people are going to win each week prior to being eligible for the big TV.
5: We tried to find a seasonal type thing that they could use right now. We try to do something a little different.
4: To be eligible to win those prizes, it's so easy. You simply go to Tim Short The Burg Facebook page, like and share.
5: As many times as you want. And then we also would invite people to join. Because we're going to be putting special on there all week long. We're going to put on there special cards, special prizes.
4: Well, you have a phenomenal selection of automobiles on this lot right now. And Gordon, it seems like I say this every time we get together, but this for sure is the largest selection of vehicles I've ever seen on the Tim Short Whitesburg, The Burg lot.
5: This is probably the best selection of vehicles I've managed to put together in a long time. I'd like to give God all the glory for all the sales and all the vehicles we were able to put on the lot here. And for all the people that come and see this and gets a chance to earn their business.
4: You know, you said something the last time you and I were together that really stuck with me. And you told people, don't let your credit score scare you away from purchasing an automobile. Because you can help people get into the automobile they need.
5: We have got several people approved that the scores were in the 400s. So don't let that stop you from coming to get a chance to earn your business. Because we have cars from any price range. I mean, the majority of my cars are going to be from 18 to 22. I have 26, 25, 24 stuff, but the majority of them are going to be 18 to 22 in a price range that every lot don't have.
4: Go to the Tim Short The Burg Facebook page, like and share, and then you have just registered to win some really nice prizes.
5: If you go on Facebook, you can see the phone number there to call any particular salesman you want to talk to. They've got the phone number there. They have their picture in case you've talked to them before and want to talk to them again. Just come give us a chance. I think you'd be surprised with the section we have to choose from. But this is without doubt the best section I've put together.
4: Tim Short, The Burg on Facebook. That's Tim Short, Whitesburg.
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cloudy skies expected this afternoon with daytime highs approaching 61. Lows level off around 38. Tonight, mainly clear skies develop with fog at times. Mainly clear skies with fog in spots early tomorrow. Highs level off around 77. That's your TVS Capable Dog Mountain forecast. I'm meteorologist Jennifer Wojcicki. Currently 55.

0: Now, there was some hubbub with Morgan Wallen and Caitlin Clark. They're not dating, are they? She just went to see his concert or something. I don't know. I can't get involved with all of that. Post Malone, Morgan Wallen, I had some help. It's Steve helping you through the afternoon with more great music coming up.
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4: Hello, Letcher County. This is Brian K. Fields, Republican candidate for Letcher County Jailer. This campaign has taken me across our county, talking to its people, and they're all saying the same thing. It's time for change. They want change and a jail that is safe, secure, clean, and constant every day. And I understand why that matters. You see, I hold a master's degree in criminal justice and have worked in corrections as an officer and a case manager, and I've taught and prepared others to enter this field. I also hold certifications in many areas, including substance use disorders, serious mental illness, anger management, and parenting education. I've also served as a coordinator for the prison education program, helping inmates further their education, earn degrees, and gain job skills. I know this job, and I'm qualified to do it. So on May 19th, vote for change. Vote for Brian K. Fields for Letcher County Jailer, number 2 on the ballot.
2: These views are those by Brian K. Fields, who paid for this announcement.
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18: 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I'm Steve Hensley. Coming up tonight on WYMT, Mountain News beginning at 5:30. Early no-excuse voting begins in Kentucky ahead of Tuesday's primary election. A woman who worked at a personal care home the state wants to shut down talks about her experience there. The Appalachian Horse Center officially opens in Perry County, and this is National Police Week. I'll tell you how some are honoring those killed in the line of duty. 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
1: ABC News, I'm Michelle Franzen. The Supreme Court poised to issue a decision on access to a key abortion drug when a temporary stay to block access to mifepristone expires today. ABC's Devin Dwyer has more.
2: Here we are again. This time the suit is brought by the state of Louisiana, which says they are challenging access to mifepristone under these guidelines developed by the Biden administration to allow women to seek the pill via telemedicine, to pick it up by at a pharmacy or to receive it in the mail. It's greatly expanded access. That's how it's been for the past 5 years. But the state of Louisiana says it wasn't safely studied. It was not implemented properly. Therefore, it's illegal. And they got the Fifth Circuit Court of Appeals to agree with them.
1: Customs and Border Patrol Commissioner Rodney Scott confirming that Border Patrol Chief Michael Banks is stepping down. Banks' departure is the latest changes in recent months. Police in Atlanta say they're searching for a suspect in a fatal stabbing today. Officers say a man on a bike stabbed a woman, and they call it an isolated attack. Nearby schools went into lockdown. This is ABC News. Students in the U.S. falling behind, performing worse than their peers a decade ago. Researchers say reading scores dropped in more than 80% of school districts compared to 10 years ago. Math scores dropped by 70%. ABC's Andrea Fujii has more.
3: Congress, back in 2015, scrapped the No Child Left Behind law, which held schools accountable for student performance through standardized testing. Critics argued the law was too rigid and prioritized teaching to the test instead of a well-rounded curriculum. The ongoing teacher shortage is also being cited as a factor. Chronic student absenteeism is also a problem, which took hold in the pandemic. But researchers say there is hope. Test scores increased dramatically between 1990 and 2013, and they say it can happen again.
1: Researchers also blame social media for the decline. The University of Chicago announcing it will offer free tuition for families with income levels below $250,000 starting in autumn of 2027. Michelle Franzen, ABC News.
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10: Sunshine mixed with clouds at times this afternoon, with daytime highs approaching 58. Mainly clear skies develop, with fog at times tonight, lows level off around 39. Becoming mainly sunny, with fog in spots early tomorrow. High temperatures reach up to 77. That's your TVS Cable Bulldog Mountain Forecast. I'm meteorologist Paul Trombley. Currently, it's 55 degrees.
11: 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I'm Claire Beverly. Early voting for the May 19th primary election begins today in Letcher County. Any registered voter may cast a ballot during no-excuse early voting today through Saturday. Polls will be open from 8 a.m. to 4 p.m. at the Letcher District Courtroom and Letcher County Rec Center, and you can go to either. If you'll be voting on Election Day, there will be 15 polling places throughout the county, and you can vote at the most convenient. You can see that full list on the Letcher County Judge Executive's Facebook page. Former Letcher County Sheriff Mickey Steins has a court date next month. Steins is charged with murder for the shooting death of District Judge Kevin Mullins inside the judge's chambers at the Letcher County Courthouse in 2024. The judge in the murder case has asked for a status hearing and about several pending motions in the case. It will be held June 5th in a court in Leslie County. That's where Steins is in custody. Steins' attorneys have indicated they will claim he was suffering from, quote, extreme emotional disturbance, and some psychological evaluations have been ordered. Kentucky Power has filed paperwork to ask for approval from the Kentucky Public Service Commission to build a new power plant. The documents submitted so far don't say where it is, how big it will be, or what it might cost. The Mountain Eagle reports Kentucky Power and other power suppliers have been concerned about the long-term reliability of Kentucky's grid. Meanwhile, Kentucky Power is under more scrutiny from the PSC, with an audit ordered after the PSC approved a rate hike in March. The Appalachian Arts Alliance is partnering with Thursdays on the Grand this summer for some family-friendly events in downtown Hazard, starting with a movie night tonight. You can catch Zootopia 2 tonight, including free popcorn and some kids' yoga beforehand. It's all at the Grand. The yoga and some arts and crafts start at 5 p.m., and the movie is scheduled to start at 6. In a couple of weeks, they're having a Spring into Health with health screenings and a kids' obstacle course. Find more on the local news page at 1039thebulldog.com. I'm Claire Beverly.
12: I'm Adam Priest with a Bulldog local sports update for Thursday. In high school softball, the Letcher County Central Lady Cougars game against Wise Central last night at home was canceled due to waterline issues at LCC. The 22-9 Lady Cougars will wrap up the regular season at Shelby Valley this evening at 6 p.m. We'll bring you live coverage of that one. LCC at Shelby Valley, softball, tonight here on the Bulldog with Greg Bull Creech. Game time is 6 p.m. Pre-game begins around 5:30. 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This week's episode of Shooting the Bull will air immediately following tonight's softball game and features Greg Bull Creech talking to Mark Gooch. The show will also repeat on Sunday evening at 8 p.m. here on the Bulldog. The 17-7 Jenkins Lady Cavaliers will wrap up the regular season at home in a doubleheader against Buckhorn this evening. The first game set for 6 p.m. In baseball, the 17-16 Letcher County Central Cougars will next play at Leslie County. That game is tonight at 6 p.m. They'll wrap up the regular season at home against Owsley County on Friday. The Jenkins Cavaliers baseball team split a home doubleheader with Twin Springs, Virginia last night, winning game one 13-12, losing game two 5-2. The 15-16 Cavaliers will face Thomas Walker, Virginia at home, and then wrap up the regular season against Castlewood, Virginia at home on Friday. And the boys 53rd District Baseball Tournament and the girls 53rd District Softball Tournament will both begin this Monday. Girls tournament at Letcher County Central, the boys tournament at Knott County Central. Well, in Cincinnati Reds baseball, The Washington Nationals defeated the Cincinnati Reds 8-7 last night at Great American Ballpark. The Reds are 2-8 in their last 10 games with a record of 22-21. They remain 5 games back of the Cubs in last place in the NL Central. The Reds and Nationals will continue their 3-game series with game number 3, rubber match, this afternoon. Game time, 12:40 p.m. Pre-game at 12:10, Real Country 95.1 WTCW. After the game today, the Reds will begin a 2-city, 6-game road trip Friday in Cleveland and Philadelphia. 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

This is the Representative Report. I'm State Representative Mitch Whitaker. The 2026 primary election is almost here. Primary election day will be on Tuesday, May 19th, and early voting for all Kentuckians will take place May 16th, May 17th, and May 18th. In just a few days, voters across the Commonwealth will have an opportunity to make their voices heard and help shape the future of their communities. As our nation approaches its 250th anniversary, this is also a good time to reflect on what has kept America strong for nearly 2.5 centuries. It's not just been the actions of famous leaders or historic moments we hear about in textbooks. It's been the steady involvement of ordinary citizens who stayed engaged in the life of their communities and their country. That involvement takes many forms. It means voting. It means volunteering. It means paying attention to the issues that affect our families and our neighborhoods. It means showing up and participating in the democratic process. Patriotism is often talked about in big and symbolic ways, but at its heart, patriotism is participation. It's taking responsibility for the freedoms and opportunities we've been given. And one of the clearest ways we can do that is by casting a ballot. Voting is the most direct connection most Americans have with their government. But our elections also depend on countless people working behind the scenes to make the process possible. We should all be grateful for our poll workers and election workers. These are the folks who arrive before daylight and stay long after the polls close. They help check voters in, answer questions, guide people through the process, and make sure ballots are handled carefully and accurately. Their work is critical to maintaining confidence in our elections and protecting the integrity of the democratic process. Kentucky has a proud history of encouraging voter participation. More than a century ago, in 1912, the Commonwealth made an important change by establishing primary elections as the way candidates were nominated for office. That reform shifted more power into the hands of voters and away from party insiders. It reflected a simple but important belief that democracy works best when people have a voice. That principle still matters today. And participation does not have to mean running for office or working an election. Sometimes it's simply helping a neighbor understand where to vote. Sometimes it's encouraging a friend or family member to participate, and sometimes it's taking the time to learn about the issues instead of tuning them out. Small actions can make a big difference. As America prepares for 250 years as a nation, it's worth remembering that this country was built and sustained by generations of citizens who believed that their voice mattered and acted on that belief. And now, it's our turn. The future of our communities, our Commonwealth, and our country will be shaped by the people who choose to stay involved. Democracy is not something that happens on its own. It depends on citizens who are willing to participate. So I encourage everyone listening today, vote, volunteer, and stay engaged. However you choose to participate, be part of the process. America's story is still being written, and every citizen has a role to play in that story. As always, I can be reached anytime through the toll-free message line in Frankfort at 1-800-372-7181. You can also contact me by email at mitchum.whitaker@kylegislature.gov. Thank you for listening, and thank you for being an involved citizen. May God bless you, your families, and may God bless the Commonwealth of Kentucky.

0: I feel like I should have sent myself birthday cards in the future. Miley Cyrus and Younger You. I'm Steve. Great to have you listening today. Keeping the music coming. Simple Minds from the Breakfast Club coming up next.
1: Good afternoon, everyone. I'm Steve Hensley. Coming up tonight on WYMT, Mountain News beginning at 5:30. Early no-excuse voting begins in Kentucky ahead of Tuesday's primary election. A woman who worked at a personal care home the state wants to shut down talks about her experience there. The Appalachian Horse Center officially opens in Perry County, and this is National Police Week. I'll tell you how some are honoring those killed in the line of duty. 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
5: President Trump just made his official endorsement for the United States Senate in Kentucky. And it's conservative Andy Barr.
6: Wonderful man who's been with me all the way, Congressman Andy Barr.
5: In a strong endorsement on True Social, President Trump says Andy Barr has his, quote, complete and total endorsement, and called Andy a, quote, proven winner.
6: He's a good guy and a warrior.
5: The only candidate for U.S. Senate endorsed by President Trump, Trump says Barr will grow our economy, cut taxes, and unleash American energy dominance.
7: Thank you, Andy.
5: A proven winner for Kentucky, Trump endorses Andy as the conservative who will secure the border, safeguard our elections, and defend our Second Amendment.
6: A wonderful man who's been with me all the way, Congressman Andy Barr.
5: A complete and total endorsement from President Trump. Conservative Andy Barr. America first. Kentucky results.
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7: I keep seeing celebrities post me in the 90s versus now. Well, the person staring at me in the mirror is definitely not the same person that could pull off bootcut jeans. 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You don't see it until suddenly you do. 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
10: Sunshine mixed with clouds at times this afternoon, with daytime highs approaching 58. Mainly clear skies develop, with fog at times. Tonight, lows level off around 39. Becoming mainly sunny, with fog in spots early tomorrow. High temperatures reach up to 77. That's your TVS Cable Bulldog Mountain Forecast. I'm meteorologist Paul Trombley. Currently, it's 55 degrees.

Hello, welcome, ladies and gentlemen, and welcome to Lady Cougars softball here on 103.9 The Bulldog. We're at Shelby Valley this week. Getting set for the matchup. We're running just a tad behind schedule, but we will be with you soon for Lady Cougars softball. Again, this is the last regular season game for these girls as the tournament, well, the season ends Saturday. So we'll be back in just a moment as they are getting ready to do their warm-ups, but we will have Cougars softball for you here this season, and we will be right back after a few minutes. Thank you.

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0: Welcome, LCD Cougar fans. We are here at the home of Shelby Valley Wildcat for today's action of Lady Cougar softball as they are on the road for their final regular season game. We've been unable to come to you in the pregame. The PA system here is directly behind me, and Jamie could not hear me at the session, so we didn't figure you could hear me on there, but now they have shut it down. The head coaches are at home plate. Let's look at each team quickly. First for Shelby Valley Lady Cats. On the season, they are 10-11. They're 8-7 in the 15th region. They're 2-2 in their district. They have a .368 batting average. They average 7.4 runs per game. Have a team ERA of 3.52. Today on the hill for them will be Chelsea Holbrook, an 8th grader. She started in 15 games this year, worked 91 in the third inning, has surrendered 114 hits, 107 runs, only 34 of those were earned. She's issued 41 walks, she struck out 119 on the year. She has a 7-8 record with a 2.61 ERA. Now, they met with the Cougars earlier in the year. That was on April the 18th. LCC won that game 10-0 in 5 innings. That was in the Mountain Strong tournament that they held at Letcher Central. In that game, Scarlett Stamper went 4 innings, a 1-hit, no run softball. She struck out 9. She was relieved by Kelsey Bentley, who worked the inning. Give up no hits, no runs, and struck out 2. After played that game, Katie Combs was 2-for-3. She had 2 RBIs and a double. Kaylee Bentley was 2-for-4 with 2 RBIs and a couple doubles.
1: Good evening, ladies and gentlemen.
0: Kelsey Bentley
1: like to welcome you to today's
0: went deep matchup. That game with a home run. She was 2-for-4 with 3 RBIs.
1: And the Letcher County Central.
0: Amira Cook was 1-for-3 with an RBI. 8 Cougars had hits in that game, and they found it out 11 total.
1: For the white team.
0: Scarlett also went 1-for-2 with an RBI. She scored 3 runs and had a double. Addison Collier also was 1-for-4 and she scored 3 runs that day. As Sarah Richardson also was 1-for-2 from the plate and scored a run and had 2 stolen bases. In the last 10 games for Shelby Valley, they are 3-7. Looking at her Lady Cougars, Scarlett Stafford's going to be on the hill today.
1: Batting 6.
0: She's appeared in 27 games. She started 23 of those.
1: Batting 7.
0: She's worked 134 and 2/3 innings. She has 80 80 hits on the year. 41 runs, just 22 of those were earned. She's issued 54 walks. She struck out 237 batters this year. She's 15-5 on the year with a 1.14 ERA. Tremendous numbers right there. Those are all-state numbers, folks.
1: And
0: the Cougars are 21-19 on the year. They're 12-0 in the region. 6-0 in the district. The last 10 games are 7-3. They have a 12-game winning streak from April the 2nd to May the 4th before they dropped a couple last weekend. They're the number one ranked team by the RPI, though, in the 14th region. They have a .315 batting average. They average 6.2 runs a game. They have a 2.36 team ERA. So they travel over here to take on the Shelby Valley Wildcats for their final regular season game. They're introducing the starting lineup now. Again, we do apologize for the note. Not that the pregame, we was unable to
1: and that's a
0: override the fantastic PA system they have here. They had the music jamming.
1: At this time,
0: the teams are getting loose and warming up.
1: Please stand, remove your hat.
0: They're getting ready to play national anthem. We're going to pause for that. When we come back, we'll have Cougar softball here on 103.9 The Bull.
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0: Welcome back here to Shelby Valley. As the Lady Cougars get ready to come to bat in the top of the first inning, let's look at the starting lineup right quick. Leading off for the Cougars, it's going to be Scarlett Stamper. She will lead off starting pitcher today. Followed by Addison Collier, who will play third base. Kaylee Bentley will play the left field and hit third. DHing is Kelsey Bentley. Katie Combs will do the catching, batting fifth. Hitting sixth, playing shortstop, Sarah Richardson. Batting seventh at second base, Anna Hatton. Batting eighth and in center field, Amira Cook. And Leah Nicely will bat ninth and play right field. Again, for the Your Cougars, it'll be Stamper, Collier, Bentley. Bentley, Combs, Richardson, Hatton, Cook, and Knight. For the Shelby Valley Wildcats, leading off and pitching will be Chelsea Holbrook. Batting second, playing second base is Abby Little. Hitting third and doing the catching is Gracie Hall. Batting fourth and playing first base is Isabella Bowling. Hitting fifth and DHing is Joe Ellis. Cadence Dotson will play third and hit sixth. Sophie Reed plays center field and bats seventh. Hitting eighth and playing shortstop is Kennedy Bell. Batting ninth and playing left field is Katie Hall. Parker Smith will play right field. Again, that's Holbrook, Little Hall, Bowling, Ellis Dotson, Reed, Bell, and Hall. As Scarlett Stamper digs in, the first pitch is in there for a foul strike. Next pitch is swung on and fouled straight back, so she's quickly in the hole, 0-2. Chelsea Holbrook's stats look really good. Young, just up and coming, but I'm positioned right behind the plate, so I've got a bird's eye view. Here comes the next pitch, swung on and fouled back. Started, got enough to stay alive. On the year, Scarlett is hitting .326. She scored 30 runs from her leadoff spot. Here comes the 0-2. It's way outside. One ball, two strikes. So the leadoff hitter, we're just underway here from Shelby Valley Field. We can see Highway 23 out there. Here's the pitch. Up, I just want to even count it. Two balls and two strikes. Shout out to my wife and mother-in-law, Benita and Ray Don, who are home munching on hot dogs. Here's the next pitch. It's going to be high. It's going to bring it to a full count. So Scarlett was down 0-2, fouled a couple off, and has a good eye up there and has got the count to full. Chelsea Holbrook on the mound. She rocks, comes to the plate, swung on and missed. So she gets Scarlett on going down swinging. Another one out. Just pretty much blew that by Scarlett on there. Challenged her. Came right after. Just want to bring up Addison Collier. It's the first pitch, just low. Right on the outside corner. Addison Collier hitting 356 on the year. She's held off. It's going to be two balls and no strikes. That pitch rose. As I said, I'm sitting with my table against the fence right behind the plate. I can see the other pitch. That ball rose. Here's the pitch. Steps back and takes a strike on the inside corner. Two balls a strike to Addison Collier here in the top of the first. There's one away. Chelsea Holbrook on the mound. It's swung on and missed, strike two. But ball, folks, it started out about Bell High and ended at the numbers. That's tough to catch up with. It looks good halfway to you. But the higher it gets, harder it is to get around on it. Holbrook comes with a 2-2. Misses inside. It's going to be another full count. Second consecutive batter. A little cool this evening. This pitch is swung on, hit off the hand, popped up to first. They got a collision. But Isabella Bowling makes out the catch for the second out. Her and Holbrook, the pitcher, collided. The ball wasn't hit that hard, just 20 foot high right on the right side of the infield. She got in on her hand and jammed her pretty good. So Holbrook has two away as Kaylee Bentley comes to the plate. Kaylee's just a monster at the plate. She's hitting 430 on the year. She hits this one hard into center field. Going back, hit out of here. So that's a home run straight out the front door for Kaylee Bentley, and no more than I got out of my mouth. She's a monster at the plate. She drives one straight away center field, and no doubter. Well, the Cougars put one on the board during the top of the first by the homer. Kaylee Bentley, trying to check my stats here. That's her second homer of the day. That brings up Hammer here, Kelsey Bentley. I spoke with her earlier as they were coming in and pointed to take one deep, and she sort of smiled and nodded. So her sister took care of that for her. We'll take another one now. Kelsey digs in. She's hitting 453 on the year. This first pitch, it's low for a ball. Kelsey has six round trippers herself. Leads the team. They have 12 on the year as a team. Holbrook works, comes and misses low and inside again. Both those pitches are about knee high inside. So. Good job of Kelsey to be patient. She doesn't have the big yellow bat today, I noticed. Here comes the pitch. Swung on and missed. Took a little something off that. That's pitching there. That's not just winding up and cranking it out. She came with off speed there and had her way out in front. This pitch is low and inside. Three balls and one strike. Two away. Cougars lead by one on the home run by Kaylee Bentley. Straight away center field. Over a rocks, comes to the plate. Taken just high. So Kelsey will draw the two-out walk. And that will bring up Katie Combs, the catcher. You just can't say enough about what this kid's done the last 3 years I've watched her. catch. Just such a constant for Coach Perkins. His pitch swung on and missed. Just defensively, she is just steady as they come. One of those that you take it for granted if you're not careful. It's so consistent. She takes the next pitch, let off of it a little bit. It's in there for strike two. Nice pitch that time by Chelsea Holbrook. Lines comes to play. Tones jerks it down the left field line just foul. Hit it well, just out in front a little bit. That ball was probably 2 feet foul. That would have been trouble. It'd have rattled around. That's the fence down the left field line in foul territory. It angles back towards the field. So a ball hitting off that wouldn't just settle there. It would kick back toward the field. No balls and two strikes on Katie Towns. Kelsey Bentley on first. She takes just outside. One ball, two strikes. Two away. Cougars on the board. Katie digs in. Holbrook now, she comes, gets on the rubber. She winds, comes plate, jerk foul again down the third baseline. A little more out in front on that. Not a real big crowd. But again, the old Cougar Nation has traveled pretty well. They've got 25 people. One ball, two strikes, two away. Here comes the pitch. Going home. Foul, straight back. My wife's listening. The starting catcher for Shelby Valley, Grace Hall, is our old brother Bill Johnson's granddaughter. Learned that before the game. His pitch is swung down the third baseline. Just foul. The ball nearly crossed the bag. It was a worm burner, too. It wasn't a big bouncer. It was hot and down the line. As the third baseman's shaking the lime dust out of her glove where she made the attempt for it. Here comes the pitch. Taken for strike three. So that's the second strike out of the inning for Holbrook. So the Cougars will go down here in the first, but not before scoring a run as they lead 1-0 heading into the home half of the first inning for Shelby Valley. 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
0: 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Lexington Central Lady Softball. We're brought to you today. Five regular season games for the Lady Cougars. Players at Shelby Valley. Saturday, winds up the regular season. Everybody loves this family for boys and girls. They go out and softball. Starts next week, if you didn't know. The district tournament will be held on the Lexington Central. and it's a campus. By the way, Stratton is close to this or the region. So Scarlett Stabber's on the mound. It's going to be Chelsea Holbrook, Abby Little, followed by Grace Hall.
14: Chelsea Holbrook.
0: Chelsea Holbrook will give up the long ball to Bailey Benton and the Bible. So they want to talk to the other team. Dixie and play Scarlett Stamper. Here's the first pitch. It's in there for Tall Strike. As we told you earlier, Scarlett with 237 strikeouts coming into this game. A tremendous year. Here's the next pitch. Foul strike by. It's the GoPro one. Someone had mounted on the screen.
15: Get on the line.
0: So Scarlett's quickly ahead. 0-2. The pitch was up. Holbrook done a nice job to get around and get a piece of it. Here comes the 0-2. It's up and around the eye. It's going to be a ball and two strike. Trying to get her to chase a bit. Something I know about girls softball, they pitch more now than just throw. Here's an off-speed pitch. Bacon must have been outside. It's going to even count it. Two balls, two strikes. Looking on the year, Chelsea, 476 hitter. She takes strike three on the outside corner. So
14: that's now
0: the first one of the day.
14: Abby Little
0: for Scarlett Stamper. Well, that's the 238K of the year.
16: That's Colorado. Getting in a whole
0: bring up Abby Little. Second base. Scarlett comes in with an off speed, stays up. Ball no strikes. Little digs in, just swing and a miss, so the count of even. 1-1. Cougars with a 1-0 lead in the bottom of the first. Looks like Hill Amberg is playing in just a bit on first. There's a ball swung straight. I don't get to GoPro yet. Taking the beating thus far. Looking at third base, Addison Collier is even with the bag. Little is down. 1-2, his pitch just got a piece of it and found his back. Count hold at 1-2 strike. How quickly the season has went. Hard to believe we're in the final regular season game. Been a fantastic year again for these two Lady Cougars. Here comes the pitch, taken outside. 2 balls, 2 strikes, 1 away. Nobody on, Chevy Valley. First meeting, the Cougars won 10-0 and 5. And pitch just a piece of it, fired by. Count will hold it 2-2. A little windy now. Starting to pick up. Stabber Wines comes to the plate, took a little off of it. She don't like the call, but it's going to be a full count. As Chelsea Holbrook had a couple of hitters at a full count in the top of the first. Scarlett Lyons comes to the plate. Hit foul on the first baseline. Ball had a lot of backspin on it. She didn't hit it from 10 feet, but it was spinning back. Done a good job just to stay alive on that pitch, I think. This is my third different sport to announce that Chevy Valley has done. Football, baseball, and now softball. Here comes pitch, swung on and missed, strike three. So it's going to be 2-1 here in the bottom of the first. Both by strikeouts. Great call. Miles Smith doesn't feel Johnson. She is a freshman hitting 456 on the year. This is a good hit by club, Chevy Down. There's the first pitch, swung on and missed. Scarlet Commander there was just raw heat. Go away here in the bottom of the first inning. Next pitch raises high. Count even at 1-1. Much like Holbrook's pitcher doing in the top half of the inning. I don't know if they purposely doing that, but it rises. Pitch taken just outside. Two balls back, two away. Scarlet holds the rubber. She rocks, comes to the plate, taking again.
15: Oh,
0: it's going to be three balls to strike. As Grace Hall digs in, she does have 31 hits on the year, 19 RBIs. Has only drawn three walks.
15: That's
0: a pitch. Foul ball.
15: Now, Valley, is he bowling?
0: That's the first place from Chevy Riley. Isabel Bowling will be the hit. Bowling hitting 418 on the year. Playing first base today. Scarlet comes to the plate, fouled to the right side. By Mr. Don Hogg Lynch, he's on the screen. Michael and I like one another about flinching on those south hips. I can't help it. Here comes the L1, swung on and missed, strike two. So, started quickly ahead of the cleanup hitter for the Wildcats. As we told you, bowling 419. Pitch is taken. Going to be two balls, two strikes on bowling. Oh, I'm sorry, the scoreboard has a 1-2 count. And pitch taken in right about the knee. Started getting a little frustrated like that. Looks in the dugout, gets her sign. 2-2 with two out. It swung on and missed strike three, so that's going to do it for the Wildcats here in the home half of the first. As Stamper strikes out the side at the end of one. Lady Cougars lead 1-0. 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
0: Welcome back to 103.9 The Bulldog. We are at Chevy Valley today. bringing the Cougars and Lady Cats. Cougars with a 1-0 lead after one inning by the home run by Kaylee Bentley. Hit a no-doubter straightaway center field. And his first pitch hit into left field. Nice job to cut it off and hold Sarah Richardson to a single. So that's the second hit for the Cougars on the afternoon. Richardson jumping all over the first pitch. As I get patted on here with Mr. Dickie Adams. Anna Hatton, just perfect timing coming to the plate. This may have been orchestrated, I don't know. Hatton digs in. Hitting 205, here's the bunt for the first base side. She's digging, nobody at first. The throw goes into right field, which allows Richardson to go to third. So Hatton is on with a nice bunt for the first base side. Fielded by the first baseman, no one covering. So Hatton will have a base hit bunt. First two runners reach. Cougar Channel at first and third with nobody out and Amira Cook coming to the plate. Cougar's got a little something cooking here early in the second. Cook digs in. His first pitch taken. Called strike as Hatton steals second base on the pitch. She just fills the stat sheets up, folks. Bunt single and a stolen base. Two pitches. As Amira Cook is at the plate, getting 243 on the year. That's 18 hits. She starts the bunt. She pulls the bat back. Ball gets away from the catcher. Goes to the fence. Nobody can advance. So it's going to be a ball and a strike. No one away. Runners on second and third here in the top of the second. Amira Cook with 8 RBIs. She's hit 8th or 9th all year, and her and Leah Nicely's done tremendous jobs, always bringing it back around to the top of the lineup. She squares again, pitches inside, she pulls the bat back. 2 balls a strike. Cool afternoon over here in Chevy Valley. Well, the coaches told me before the game, I got a little

0: two RBI single for Amira Cook, as that's the third hit of the inning for the Cougars. And that brings Leah Nicely to the plate. Sarah Richardson scores, Anna Hatton scores. Amira Cook drove both of those in with a very nice solid single to left field. It brings up Leah Nicely. Cook takes off, hits a throw down the second. The ball's in time. She's out. She's top sitting. So that will be the first out of the inning. Nice throw by the catcher, Grace Hall. Ball beater there in plenty of time. That erases the base runner. Cougars had pounded out three straight hits, start the inning. There's a pitch taken for a strike on the outside corner by Nicely. Board has 0-1. I don't know what the call was on the first pitch. Well, Cook was caught stealing. Nicely swings and misses. That's strike three. Evidently, it was a strike on the first pitch. That's the second out, Danny. That's going to bring Miss Charlotte Stabber back to the plate. She struck out swinging her first time up.
1: Charlotte Stabber.
0: Nobody on, two away. Cougars has pushed two across here by three straight hits from on 6, 7, and 8 in the order. Charlotte swings first and fouls it back on top of the building. So she'll be down in the hole 0-1. So we get a little sunshine out.
2: Instead of that,
0: feels good.
2: I'm wrapped up.
0: Here comes the pitch, swung on, foul straight back. Scarlett's down to 0-2. Scarlett's banged out, 29 hits on the year. Here comes the 0-2, foul straight back. From the outside, she gets the piece of it. Having Blackie Day this weekend. Everybody, so you got time to get out for that. As Holbrook misses high, it's going to be a ball and take shot. I think they have Blackie Day tomorrow and Saturday. That's part of where my partner, Mr. Michael Cook. Michael Watts has got him tied up. His pitch swung on foul down the left side. Chasing, he's going to hit foul. Looking at the scorebook and how Michael Cook. He has a busy time down there this weekend, among many other irons in the fire. We miss you, Michael. But now they got the equipment set up, and they're not pushing it much. Outside. Oh, got all the hard work over with. Two balls, two strikes. Two away here in the top of the second inning. Cougars lead 3-0. Got a homer in the first from Kaylee Bentley, and a two RBI single by Amira Cook here in the second. Scarlett swings, fouls again down the left side. That had a play on it that time. Just missed it was Cadence Dotson, the third baseman. The ball stayed in playable territory, although foul. She was just about a half step, I think, from bringing that one in. Holbrook comes quick. Fouled away again by Charlotte. She's consistent. She's fouled them away down the left field line. Left side of the park. Just a bit by.

0: behind it. She's way up in the bomb. 2 balls and 2 strikes. Oh, but that's the catcher off. Now she gets what she wants. So it's blown away. So it's going to run it full here.
1: 3 balls and 2 strikes.
0: She missed Scarlett Stanton. Oh, but Rock comes up way outside. So it's going to be a walk issue to Scarlett. Her second time at the plate in as many innings. That's going to bring up Addison Collier. As I said, Collier's hitting .356 on the year, has 17 RBIs. She scored 31 runs in 90 trips to the plate. So that's a third of the time she comes up, she scores. She takes the pitch just inside. Scarlett faked like she was going, took a big secondary lead, but held up. Addison Collier way up in the batter's box also. She digs in. There's the pitch taken out of the side. It's going to be 0-2. Stanford didn't go anywhere. I think they're looking for Scarlett to run. The defense is. Shortstop is shaded towards second base. Here comes the 0-2 way inside. Tamper again bluffs as if she's still. I think they're just getting in the head of Holbrook here a little bit. 3 balls, no strikes. Runner on first. That ball's low. That's going to be the second consecutive walk. That's Scarlett Stamper will move to second base.
2: That's
0: going to bring up Kaylee Bentley, who took one out straight out the front door the first time up. No doubt it. As I was saying before she hit last time, she's hitting 430. Just a tremendous softball player. Here comes the pitch. She takes it high. So all of a sudden, Chelsea Holbrook can't find the plate. It's swapped 2 consecutive batters. Inning started with 3 straight hits. Sarah Richardson had a sharp single and a hat and a bunt single. Allowed Richardson go to third. Anna stole second. And then Amira Cook promptly singled them in. There's a swing and a miss by Bentley. Took a little off of that one. So even the count at 1-1. Two away, Cougars with 2 runs. Oh, but Roxon comes to the plate and there's a ball fouled off to the right side chasing, but it's going to be beyond the fence. A ball and 2 strikes to Kaylee Benton.
1: 1 ball, 2 strikes.
0: Cougars lead 3-0. We're here in the top of the second. Coach Perkins is going through several signs. I don't know what the home run sign is. That's probably what he gave her, though. Here comes the 1-2. It's going to be high. Count of even. Three nothing. Cougars lead. Looking to be a big 2-out hit right here, momentum-wise. Right, here comes the pitch. Pops up on the infield. It's going to stay in play. Third baseman over and makes the catch for the third out. That's Dodson. So Cougars lead 2, but they score 2 as we head to the bottom of the second. Cougars lead 3-0. 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That's Kansas Sports Leaders.
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0: Welcome back here to Shelby Valley. We go to the
5: Valley. Johanna Ellis. 3-0.
0: It'll be Joe Ellis, Kansas Dotson, followed by Sophia Reed. In the order, Scarlett Stafford has pitched called for a strike on the outside corner. She struck out the side in the first, did walk a batter. Kansas Dotson hitting 322 on the year. Has 19 hits and 59 times to the plate. Has pitched foul to the Cougar dugout. Barely got a piece of that. So started quickly ahead 0-2. Now we get a little rays of sunshine. The temperature doesn't bother me, folks. It's the wind. Here comes the pitch. She takes a little off of it. Kansas
5: now batting.
0: Chases it. It's Hayden way Johnson. Up out of the strike zone. A really nice pitch. That's her first strike out of the game. Sophia Reed comes to the plate. Sophia hits 3-7. I scored 19 runs and 47 plate appearances. As pitch sails high, a ball, one ball, no strike, one away. Here in the bottom of the second inning, the wind starting to run. I'm running out of paperweight. I got notes, store book. We'll make it so, folks. Nice ray of sunshine. Is the ump playing the plate? Faking a bunt? No, she squats around again and bunts it for the first place drive. Stafford can't pick it up. It's going to be an error on Scarlett.
5: Now, Beth.
0: Bunny to the right side. Scarlett come off the mound. Really nice got to it. Couldn't get the handle. That's going to be a base runner for the Wildcats here. In the bottom of the second with one away, and that's going to bring up Kennedy Bell, the shortstop. Kennedy on the year, hitting 277. A left-handed batter bunts one. It's foul down the first baseline. So they're going to the bun here early in the second. Which the bunt, executed properly, is a tremendous tool. Baseball, softball, whatever you play. It sort of went out of style for years, but a lot of coaches use it. Here's a swing and a miss. She bails. She's quickly behind 0-2. One away here in the bottom of the second. Shelby Valley has Reed on first. Kennedy Bell is late. She backs out as the coach runs an audible from third base. His pitch is swung on and missed. That's going to be the fifth strikeout of the game. As Bell goes down,
5: now, Matt, the nine hitter, Kennedy off. Bell.
0: The left fielder is stepping
6: Big man, for a world. Flex up, stretch out. Big man, for a world. Flex
0: Katie
6: up, stretch out. Big man, for a world. Flex up,
0: hitting 415. In 41 plate appearances. Scored 12 runs. Has banged out 17 hits. 10 RBI. She has a double. just pitched on and missed runner goes, throw down, the ball's there. Unable to handle it is Richardson. It skips up from her toward right field. Anna Hatton hustles over and is in position to back that up and keep her from advancing to third. Nice job by Anna. So give a stolen base to Sophie Reed. Here comes the pitch, swung on and missed. Strike two. As the number nine hitter, Katie Hall is at the plate. Two away. Here in the bottom of the second inning, Cougars lead 3-0. His pitch swung on and missed, strike three. So once again, started Samper strikes out the side. So after two complete, Cougars lead 3-0.
7: 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Attention to all kids.
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7: Back to the dugout. 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
0: Go to the third inning. Up top,

0: They just had three straight hits last game. Scored two runs. Had two on as Kaylee Bentley popped out to the third baseman to end the inning. That's going to bring her sister Kelsey to the plate. Another tremendous hitter. First pitch is way outside, ball one. Kelsey on the year, as I told you, has six home balls, homers. She has seven doubles, 28 RBI. She swings and pops it foul back out of play. Way out in front on that. Very aggressive. I call her the hammer. Of course, I called Autumn Walker that. Any consistently hitting power player, I refer to him fondly in those terms. 1-1 here. She thinks it's going to be called strike two. She's in the hole, one ball, two strike. Kelsey digs back in. Chelsea Holbrook on the hill for her third inning of work. She comes to the plate. That's way up. Two balls, two strikes as we get going here in the top of the third inning. Cougars lead 3-0. Chelsea calling for time. Really, there's a ball chopped to third. It's fielded on second hop. Throws it away. It goes in the Cougars dugout. So Bentley will reach first on the infield air and take second base on the throw.
1: Next up for the Cougars, number four.
0: So that's going to put a runner at second, nobody away to start the third inning for Lady Cougars, and Katie comes to the plate. Katie struck out looking her first time up. Katie hitting 333 on the year. Takes the pitch on the inside corner for strike one. Katie with 29 hits on the year. Scored 20 runs. That's 20 RBI. Holbrook rocks. Comes to the plate. Here's the ball hit foul down the third baseline. It's the big Kirk tried to use the tennis shoe to stop it. It just gets under, goes on down foul territory. I don't blame you. I wouldn't feel many either. We've seen him this year two or three times. That's a shot hit right at him. He's a little deep. Don't shoot line the one hopper to the left fielder program. A base hit. That's going to advance Kelsey Bentley to third. So the first two runners reach here in the third inning, much like last inning. That's going to bring up Sarah Richardson, who singled and scored to lead out the second inning for the Cougars. Richardson, a solid single to left her first time up. His pitch swung on and missed as Combs takes out for second base. There'll be no throw, so give her a stolen base. That gives the Cougars runners on second and third, nobody out. Leading 3-0 here in the top of the third inning. Holbrook pitch swung on and fouled straight back. No balls and two strikes. I'm sorry, Richardson here. In the top of the third, looking to add on. Pitch is taken outside. Sarah hitting 263 on the year, but what I've noticed so much about her from her shortstop position is the strength of her arm. In girls' softball, she has a cannon. She really does. She takes it inside. count it even at two balls, two strikes. But just come leaps and bounds from what I have witnessed. And her throwing arm is something else. We don't know what it may look like this time next year. As she swings and misses on the ball high enough on the outside part of the plate. That's the first out of the inning. It's going to bring up Anna Hatton, who singled with a bunt single and stole a base and scored in the second. She comes up with runners on second and third infield, pull way in, third baseman. Almost on top of her. She swings and fouls it straight back. Dotson, the third baseman for Chevy Valley, was halfway down the line. Now she backs up to about even with the bag as Hatton swung on the first pitch. Here's the pitch. It's low and inside. Hatton squared. Pulled the bat back as the pitch was off the plate. As the count will even at a ball of strike. Now, Dotson pulls back in again. This pitch inside again. It's going to be two balls and a strike on Anna Hatton, the senior. Hatton scored 15 runs on the year, has 16 RBI. One double. Here's a ball hit down, down the first baseline, just foul. Hit it on the line, just a little late on it. It's going to even the count at 2-2. One away here. Top of the third, Cougars with them on second and third, leading 3-0. Looking to add on. Here's the ball taken inside on the inside corner for a strikeout, second out of the inning. So Holbrook, after allowing runners at second and third with nobody away, has rallied to strike out two straight Cougars. And Amira Cook will step in. She's already got two RBIs on the day. She singled in the second. Drove in Hatton and Richardson. Now she's got a chance to drive two more in. She takes the first pitch up in the zone. Sun trying to go behind the hill. Here comes the pitch. Called a strike on the inside corner. Going to be a ball strike to Amira, the eighth grader. Going to be good for years to come. Here's a pitch on the inside. Taking two balls and a strike to Cook. She's got on second and third. They're two away. Kelsey Bentley and Katie Combs, first two up this inning, reached. Here comes the pitch. It sails way high. Goes to the backstop, but Kelsey stays at third. That's going to bring it to 3-1 count for Amira Cook. On deck is Leah Nyson, number 9 hitter. Here comes the 3-1. Well, let's see if they want to challenge Cook here. They do. Here's the ball hit well down the left field line, bending foul out of play. Hit pretty good that time by Amira. Way out on it. About 25 feet to the right. It may have had something there. It's going to be a full count on Amira. Now we have timeout. Coach is going to visit the mound. We'll step out and take a 30-second break with them. 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
0: Welcome back here. As the mound is completed, we got a full count on Merrick Cook. Here comes the pitch. It's taken. Call for a strike three on the inside corner. So the Cougars lead two stranded in the third as we go to the bottom of the inning. Cougars lead 3-0. Salute from Lady Cougars softball here on 103.9 The Bulldog.
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0: Ray of sunshine is going out of sight, dipping behind this hill.
5: Now back.
0: Cougars lead 3-0. And Adam on the second third, and nobody out there. In the third inning, they're getting them off. Over the ground, back and strike out three straight. So we'll go to the bottom of the third. Stanford's first pitch is taken outside. As we're back at the top of the lineup, it's going to be Chelsea Holbrook, the pitcher, followed by Abby Little and then Grace Hollis. As here is a strike to even the count, one ball, one strike. Just starting the bottom half of the third inning here. As I said, the sun is dipping behind the hill. It's going to get cool. As swung on and fouled away. So Stamper is ahead. One ball, two strikes. She has struck out the side both innings, issuing a walk in the first and an error in the second as she strikes out.
5: Now batting, Kelsey Holbrook.
0: Sorry, I missed.
5: Don't worry.
0: Said that was Katie Holmes.
5: Daddy's home.
0: This is back out. And the first hitter of the inning. So that's going to bring up Jesse Holbrook this time. I think we may have had an out of order. There's a ball foul straight back. As Katie Hall led off the inning, the left-handed hitter, and struck out. I have her striking out for the final out of the second. Here comes Stanford to the plate. Ball's hit into right field. wanted to hit in front of nicely fields.
5: Now batting, Abby Little.
0: That's the first hit of the game for the Wildcats.
6: It's Verado.
0: That will bring it Abby Little. Again, folks, I'm looking at my scorebook here. I found my error. I do apologize. There is no hitting out there. It's me as the first pitch is taken by Abby Little. Chevy Valley was a runner fake bunt. Here's the throw down to second. Nobody there. Hatton does a great job of knocking that ball down. The shortstop had rotated, and Hatton done a great job to get to that and keep that in place. As Abby Little is at the plate. Pitch taken for a strike. Chelsea Holbrook is just on second base. So she singles, still second, is in scoring position with one away here in the bottom of the third inning for Chevy Valley. Started back on the hill. His pitch swung on, missed, strike. Here's the throw to third. Chelsea Holbrook's going to be in there. She's still down. That's her second stolen base. She's holding a small of her back and limping, trying to walk it up, I think. She's seems to be getting better movement. Anyway, she singles to right, the second hitter of the inning. Pronto steals second, then steals third. As there's one out, two balls and two strikes on Abby Little. It's the pitch, so I'm going to cut a piece of the line. Cougars leading 3-0 here in the bottom of the third. Chevy Valley threatening with a runner on third and one away. Stamper comes to the plate, that swung on and missed. That's going to be strike three.
5: Now batting.
0: Second strike. And eighth of the day. So every out of the business is reported has been by the strikeout. Bill Wade is Grace Hall, Mr. Bill Johnson, granddaughter. He's here taking a picture. Tremendously good friend of mine. It's Grace takes the pitch. Go 1-1. I might coax Bill into getting on the air when he says no. Here comes the pitch. Swung on, hit foul down the third baseline. Been to many of the church service, Mr. Bill Johnson. Heard him preach many a good sermon. Check on me death team today. We run into one another periodically. One of the good ones, folks.
7: All right.
0: His granddaughter digs back in. One ball, two strike. His pitch, she takes it high. It's going to be 2-2 with two away. Runner at third. The runner is Chelsea Holbrook. Started pitching on the hill today. Slammed the door last inning. Taken for strike three. So that's going to be strikeout number 9 for Miss Charlotte Stafford. As we will go to the fourth, Cougars lead 3-0. Got a good one, guys.
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7: Welcome back here as we go to the top of the fourth inning. I have

0: had him on second, third, and last thing. And he got dropped in a game.
1: Here he is.
0: Out.
1: Too much corruption.
0: Last turn again. And then Amy slammed the door on him. Leah Nicely would leave out the fourth. Leah took out. Some of the secrets of the success of these Cougars. Pulled in at first base, maybe looking for the bunt. Holbrook Deals comes to the plate. It's going to be high and away. Be a ball, no strikes as we head to the fourth. I believe it's jacket time. So the sun has went away. His pitch swung on it, foul straight back. Count of even, that's one ball, one strike. I mentioned earlier, it's Blackie Days. I think they're having May Day or something to that effect in Lynchburg, having the Gray Matters race. A lot happening in Lynchburg. The pitch taking just outside. Two balls, one strike. To Leah Nicely. Holbrook drops a glove behind the pitching rubber. She's back up, set to go. His pitch swung on and missed. Count's going to even at two balls, two strikes. Don't forget, tonight, Shooting the Bull will play immediately after we sign off here. Mr. Mark Peach. It nicely grounds one in the hole to left field for a base hit. So, a table setter again, as she's done so many times for the Cougars. That's the fifth hit of the Cougars. But again, I'm shooting the bull tonight. One of my good friends, Mark Gooch, will be on there. He's the Lemon Neon fame. Kind of modest about it. All district baseball player, all region baseball player. He and his brother Brian actually played Little League on the same team with his brother, or his younger brother. So stay tuned after the game to hear Mr. Mark Gooch, successful banker over in Pikeville now. Still does the old country boy. Loves his baseball and basketball and Wildcats. Here's a ball hit right back up the middle. It gets through the shortstop into center field. Here goes Nicely into third. The throw is going to beat her, and she's out for the first out of the inning. Going into third as Scarlett singles. Hit a sharp ball past the shortstop. Charlotte will take second on the throw. So the Cougars lead off with two straight hits again, but get Nicely thrown out from center to third base. Nice play that time by Chevy Valley to get the ball, and the ball beat Nicely third, but you got to like the aggressiveness on the base pass. So swung and missed by Addison Collier. It took a really good throw to get her, and they executed it. So one away, runner at second. Addison Collier at the plate. Holbrook drops, fires, guns, it's fouled straight back. Quickly in the hole, 0-2. Addison pops out to the first baseman her first time up, walked in the second. Was left stranded. Here comes the 0-2. Swung on, fouled off again. Holbrook is, when she gets in the pickle, it seems like she gets a little tougher. As I said, last inning, she had them on second and third and struck three straight out. So. She doesn't wilt when it gets tough. She bows up and battles. You gotta love that. And she is just an ace, right? Very impressive. There's the ball swung on far off again. Addison. Notice a lot of the Cougars way up in the box. Tiger looks basically to have her left foot out of what was the box. Nonetheless, she's digging in 0-2. His pitch taken outside. Stanford draws a fake throw back to second. You gotta love the way these kids compete. Every opportunity to be on the edge, they'll take it. Here comes the 1-2 to Sawyer. Swung a line into right center field. Nice hit. That's going to go to the fence. Scarlett's going to round third and score easily as Collier will pull into second with an RBI double, and the Cougars lead 4-0. The ball was hit on the line the other way. A great piece of hit, and she just hit it where it was pitched. So Collier with a RBI double. That is the third hit of the inning for the Cougars. That's going to bring Kaylee Bentley to the plate, who already has a RBI run scored on her home run in the first. Pitch is taken right at the knees for a tall strike one. Cougars lead 4-0. We're in the top of the fourth. Scored one in the first, two in the second, and now I've added a run here in the fourth. Scarlett Stanford has struck out every out the Cougars have recorded. Here's the ball. Get off the fifth. Shortstop calling it. She makes the catch. That's Bell for the second out of the inning. So Bailey got jammed.
2: Next up for the Cougars.
0: She retires. That's going to bring her sister Kelsey to the plate. Kelsey reached on an error in the third inning. Drew a walk in the first. So with two away, she has a runner, Scarlett Stamper, in scoring position. Cougars lead 4-0. Here's the ball hit hard into left field. Here comes Tyler around second. She's going to score standing. So one pitch is all it took Kelsey Bentley to get the RBI single and add the fifth run on for the Cougars. Nice job that time by Kelsey Bentley. That is fourth hit of the inning. She's going to bring up Katie Combs. Katie struck out in the first and singled and stole a bag in the third. It's about hit. George Schutz. Second of the shortstop came in short and second, hard to say back to back. Anyway, it's taken in by Kennedy Bell there for the third out of the inning, but the Cougars do add two more as we go to the bottom of the fourth inning. Cougars leading 5-0.
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0: Welcome back as we go through the home half of the fourth inning. Lady Cats are 4-5 as far as Stanford's sitting on the one hitter. He struck out 9 through the first inning. Leading off the fourth, it's going to be Isabel Bowling, followed by Joe Ellis and Candace Dotson. Isabel struck out in the first. Scarlett starts her off in the inning with a ball outside. She winds, comes to the plate, low again. It's going to be 2-0 to the leadoff hitter here in the fourth inning. Isabella Bowling for the Lady Cats of Shelbyville. Scarlett Brock comes to the plate. Swung on and missed for a strike. As I said, Scarlett struck out 9 on the day. Not a put out by the defense thus far. Surrendered one hit, reached third, and was stranded there. By standing as she throws this one.
5: Now batting.
0: By bowling.
5: Johanna Ellen.
0: Yet another. That's why the walk up music with Iron Man. Here for Joe Ellis. Pitch is low. Actually, it's Johanna Ellis on the scorecard. We have Joe. She kicked back in. The pitch swung on and missed quickly. Well, no, it's a 1-1 count. It's what the scoreboard says. As the play is fouled out. Scarlett Rock comes quick, swung on and missed for strike two. The infield thought it was strike two. As they went to celebrate, I did too. Nonetheless, Mr. Rock says it's 1-2, and that is strike three. Swinging as Ellis goes down, quickly two away here in the bottom half of the fourth inning. That's going to bring up Candace Dotson, who struck out swinging in the bottom of the second. It is getting cool now, folks. It is pitch a bit low and inside. Cougars up 5-0. Scored 1 in the first, 2 in the second, and 2 in the fourth. And pitch, called for strike, even count, 1-1. At the knees on the outside corner, excellent pitch. As Dotson is within an inch of the plate, swings and misses. As I say, there is no visible batter's line as now. As Dotson digs back in, she's literally on top of the plate. Just a pitch. Taken outside. Count even at 2-2. Scarlett Wheels comes to the plate, swung on grounded to second. Patton bobbles it, picks it up, throws, but not in time.
5: Now batting. Sophie Reed.
0: That's going to be an error on Anna. She gets on by 8-4. That's going to bring up Sophia Reed, who reached her first time on the bunt to the right side that Scarlett didn't get. Now we've had an appeal, and they have called her out. As I was right, I didn't see what happened. Well, I don't think they would give the commentator a compliment to say what happened. Maybe it's Coach Perkins by. What was that? Okay, well, I'll do get the next one, right?
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0: Welcome back. I said it's good, man. Ben Thompson, I suspect the South is the second place in Manhattan. Who Bob did is in the South out.
1: I had commented
2: that she was right on top of the plate, out of the box, and so that's the explanation of the third out of the inning. So that would take us to the fifth, as the Cougars are due up Cy Richardson, Anna Hatton, and Amira Cook. Cy Richardson leans off with a ball hit deep down the left field line. It's going to hit in fair territory. No, it's just fair. I'm sorry. Sarah kept digging, so I thought the ball was real fair. Hit that ball a long way, just foul down the left field line. She's hit a couple balls really well today. Her first time up, she singled sharply into left field. It's another one of those that's just getting better every time they throw her out there. There's a ball hit hard into right field. But right at the right fielder, and Parker Smith makes the play, so that'll be the first out of the top of the fifth. So, Sarah hit that one hard, just wasn't rewarded for it.
1: That's a bat to the Cougars.
2: And that is the game of baseball and softball, which brings up Anna Hatton, who had a bunt single in the second, stole a base and scored. She about was one away here in the top of the fifth. Pitch is way high and out there. Temperatures really went down since the sun went away. Anna Swain fouls it straight back. Counts it 1-2 for the senior second base. Oh, John Richardson, proud supporter of these Lady Cougars. See him at every game I do. As the home plate ump goes out to the mound, he puts in a new ball and he wants to rub it down with some of the dirt from the field, it appears. Probably got a little glossy slickness to it. One ball, two strikes, and a hat. She digs back in. Mr. Pump cleans the plate. We are ready to continue. Holbrook comes to the plate. Just got a piece of that foul ball. Anna holds in there at one ball and two strikes. Fouled the ball away. Uh-oh.
3: He got you close back.
2: Dude.

0: Amateur County, did you know showing up to school every day makes a big difference?
1: 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When you show up, you're ready to learn, grow, and make memories.
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4: So remember, students, show up, stand out, succeed.

0: two away here in the top of the fifth. And the batter would be Amira Cook, who singled, drove in two runs her first time up in the second inning, was out on strikes looking in the third. This ball hit hard down the left field line. That's going to be a fair ball. That's going to go all the way to the fence. Amira rounds first, cruises into second, takes a couple steps and looks, and will decide to hold right there. So, second hit of the ball game for Amira Cook. A line double down the left field line. So, that's going to be a runner in scoring position for Leah Nyssen, who comes up for her third time today. Chance to tag on another run for Leah. Leah, another player that you just see improvement, growth happening nearly every time out. His first pitch is taken for a ball. I don't think Coach will have Amira try to steal it. Although I bet you money she would like to. Here comes the pitch. It's taken inside. Amira with a big secondary lead. Almost draws it away. Very, very aggressive. A lot of high motor, high energy player. Two balls and no strikes to Leah Nyssen, but two away here in the fifth. Amira Cook on second base. Here's the pitch taken up high. Gracie Hall, the catcher, with a strong throw back to Holbrook on the mound as if to send a message to Amira. Here comes the 3-0. It's taken for a strike right down the middle. It's going to be 3-1 to Leah Nyssen. Cougars leading 5-0 here in the fifth, looking to add on more. They scored 3 out of 4 times that bat today. There's a ball popped down the left field line. It's going to get out of play behind the fence. So we're going to have a full count with 2 away here in the top of the field. Cougars waiting. We're waiting on the ball to come back into pitcher Holbrook in sleeveless top, bare arms. I know she's going to be getting to. Comes to look at that. Scarlett on deck. She doesn't have any sleeves either. Nicely at the plate. She does have some sleeves on. Here comes the pitch. Going on a miss. Strike 3. So, again, Holbrook wiggles out of the jam. As we go to the home half of the field, Cougars lead 5-0. You're losing. Now we're rolling down the back
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0: The 12th out of the game by the Wildcats. Yeah.

0: Oh, Patty.
1: Called on the hill, so being out of the box and making contact with the valves and plate. So Charlie was struck out 11. And the bottom half of bottom third of the order up for the Wildcats to lead off the bottom of the fifth here. It'll be Reed Bell followed by Hall. Reed takes the first pitch for a call strike. Reed, a left-handed hitter. Reached on an air her first time up. Here's the pitch. She bumps it foul, so she's quickly in the hole, 0-2. Bottom of the fifth, and it is getting chilly, folks. Looking around, I'm sitting directly behind home plate, my table against the fence. Here's swung on and missed. That's strike three. That's the
0: now
1: back out of the inning.
0: Kennedy Bell.
1: Reed goes in swinging.
2: Big man, pro well, flex up, stretch out. Big man, pro well, flex up, stretch out. Big man, pro well,
1: Kennedy Bell comes to the plate. The PA guy playing something here. I don't know. There's a swing and a miss by Kennedy Bell. Oh. Getting a little slap happy again, folks. I didn't do that in late innings. As Bell steps out. Now she's ready to go. Cut the bump, ball around the bump. Ball gets by the catcher. One ball, one strike, one away here in the bottom of the fifth. Cougars leading 5-0. As Kennedy Bell, the shortstop, will dig back in. As she squares the bunt, she does. It's up high. Foul. Katie Combs coming out of her catching position. She's coming really close to catching that, and she didn't have much opportunity for it. Really quick out from behind that plate. Bell, the batter here, is a sophomore, hitting 277 on the year. She's playing shortstop today. One ball and two strikes. Charlotte comes high and hard. Bell checked her swing. Nice job to hold off on that. It's a count of even 2-2. Charlotte comes back. Pitch is just up. Going to run the count full. One away here in the bottom of the fifth inning. Cougars with a 5-0 lead. It's a pitch that's taken. It's going to be ball four. That's going to be the first place here in the bottom of the fifth. It turns up the 9-9 here with Katie Hall. Katie struck out her one time up, hitting from the left side. Katie had a notion to bump, pulled the bat back. That's charging hard. Wind is late. It brought the cool with it, though. His swing and the miss pitch is way up and high out of the zone. Katie, a senior, digs back in, gets a pitch, swings and misses a heater. Stamper ahead, one ball and two strikes. Got one out here in the bottom of the field. At first base is Kennedy Bell, who drew a one out walk. There it comes. If the ball's hit into left field, that's going to be down. It's a throw to second. It was in time. It gets away from Patton. They had the ball.
0: Now batting.
1: But it didn't keep the throw. So that's the second hit of the day for the Lady Cats and Katie Hall with a single. Hitting from the left side, she got contact on it. Falls into left field. So the Lady Cats have a little something going here in the field. One out, runners on first and second, and a leadoff up as Chelsea Holbrook swings and fouls the first pitch back to the screen. Chelsea with the other hit today. She singled and advanced all the way to third, but stole second and stole third 2 innings ago in the third inning. There, she was stranded there. Here comes Stanford to the plate. Swung on and fouled straight back again. And the old GoPro takes another one right off the gym. They have it in a little case like that. It's made to strap on the back of the screen. It's actually not hitting the camera. It's hitting the fence in front of it. It looks like it takes a lick, but I don't think it actually does. It jars a little. As we're taking a long time for the coach to talk to Chelsea Holbrook. He's in the hole, 0-2. One away. She's got two runners on. Here comes the pitch. High, and she ducks under it. That's going to make it a ball, two strikes. As Stafford looks to the dugout, that may have been a little bit of a purpose pitch. Here comes the 1-2, taking up high again. Count will even. Leadoff hitter for Chevy Valley Lady Cats, Chelsea Holbrook. Here comes the 2-2. Aiken right at the knees. Cat's going to run it to a full count. Scarlett looks in the dugout. Count is full. One away. Runners on first and second. His pitch swung on and fouled back by Holbrook. Nice job to stay alive on that. That was heat right at the knees. But we'll do it. Line play it again, Sam. Here comes the payoff from Stanford. Swung on and fouled back again. That's into the parking lot here. Down the right field side. Count will hold. Holbrook gathers herself, digs back in. Stamper comes to the plate. Swung on and gambler popped up to the first baseman. It's going to be called as first baseman running
3: down there. Abby Little.
1: Holbrook, the base runner. That's going to be the second out of the inning. As she popped up first. That's going to bring up Abby Little, who has struck out twice today. We're having a Coach Perks wants to talk to the home plate ump. He may be wanting a interference there. As she crashed hard into the first baseman, that's Kelsey Bentley playing there now. Hilla Amberg started the game defensively. Coach talks to the ump, comes back, and he's having a conversation with Chevy Valley's coach. Let's step out and take a break while they discuss this. 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
1: Welcome back. 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Digging into the box is Abby Little. Charlotte delivers first pitch for a strike. Here comes the breaking pitch for strike two. She took something off of that. That was maybe the best pitch she's thrown today. Abby Little, she hit her with the heat on the first one, and that she pulled the string. Here comes the 0-2. Swung on and missed for the third out of the inning. So that's going to do it for the Lady Cat here in the bottom of the fifth as we go to the sixth. Cougars lead 5-0. 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
6: Welcome back here to the Ladies and gentlemen, Lady Cadence has had just another outstanding campaign. They're going for the second win against 9 losses. They lead 5-0 as we go to the top of the fifth. Scarlett Stampers has been on fire today from the mound. So they're back up with the top of the order leading off here the sixth. It's going to be Stamper, Collier, Bentley. As we're going to end this one on the chilly side, it is cold. It's high. It'll go pro take another shadow. It's 2 balls, no strikes to Scarlett. She singled and scored in the fourth. She digs back in. This ball hit into right center. That's going to be down. It gets out of right fielder. Scarlett rounds first. She goes to second. She'll be in there with a stand-up double. So Stamper helping her own cause here in the sixth inning. As she leads it off with a double to right field. That's going to bring Addison Collier to the plate, who has an RBI on the day. She doubled in Scarlett in the fourth inning. So Cougars get the leadoff man about every time today. His first pitch is delivered from Holbrook. Will be outside for ball one. Collier digs back in. Holbrook looking to the dugout. They call pitches and they have wristbands. A lot of teams do that. It's a pitch outside. 2 balls and no strikes. Anyway, they have a wristband that coaches call out a code or a number. I'm not sure which, but they look at that and know what they want them to do. Here comes the pitch. It's on the inside corner for strike one. It's going to get a secondary lead and slow to retreat, which gets the attention of the Lady Cats of Chevy Valley. Here comes the pitch. Taken for strike two, right at the knees. Nice pitches. Holbrook fakes the throw to second. 2 balls, 2 strikes on Addison Collier here, and she hits in the top of the sixth inning. Scarlett Stamper at second base. She led off on a double, and that's called strike three on the inside corner. Going to be the first out of the inning. That's going to bring
7: number 3,
1: Kaylee Bentley up, who in the first hit a tremendous shot out to center field, as we like to say, straight out the front door. Yes, it's going to be low and inside. Bentley also popped out third and popped out to short. Got jammed a couple of times. She digs back in. As pitch is hit to left field, hit well. It's going to be fouled out there by the left fielder. Nice job by the left fielder. That's Katie Hall, who brings that one in for the second out of the inning. She was playing deep and played that by well. Picked it up off the bat nicely and was in position to make that play. That ball was hit well. Cooler weather may have affected it a bit. But nice job, though. Katie Hall out there in left field. There's a pitch. Call for a strike on the inner part of the plate. Kelsey Benton. Kelsey had an RBI single her last time up. There's a ball hit real well to center field. I don't think anybody's going to. No, it hits the top of the fence. Stanford's going to score as Kelsey Bentley will cruise into second with a stand-up double. I thought that was going, folks. Hits the top of the fence. It didn't stay in by much. The ball wasn't very high, but it was crushed. So that's the second RBI for Kelsey Benton in the last two trips to the plate. It's going to bring up Katie Combs, who popped out short her last time up, singled, stole a base in the third. She takes the pitch up. So Cougars tack on another one to take a 6-0 lead here in the top of the sixth inning. Combs. Wait, this pitch is going on foul straight back out of play. They announced earlier that anybody that brought a foul ball to the concession stand got a free popsicle. I can guarantee you negotiations are going on both return fouls. Not many people here right now want a popsicle. Two away, Katie Combs at the plate. She takes the pitch up and away. Two balls and a strike. She has a runner on second in the person of Kelsey Bentley, who doubled in. Scarlett Stanford, here's the pitch inside. 3-1 to the catcher of the Cougars. She digs back in. Here's the pitch. Swung on, chops a third and bobbled. Combs is going to reach first. The throw over gets away as Bentley rounds third. She's going to come home as Katie Combs will wind up at second base. So the Cougars add on another run by throwing her by the Lady Cat. So Katie Combs gets on the E5 and then the third baseman, Dotson, rushed the throw trying to make up for it, and it hits by the first baseman, which allows Kelsey Bentley to score the second run of the inning. Cougars now lead 7-0. This pitch to Sarah Richardson, it goes behind her. Great job by the catcher, Gracie Hall, to catch that pitch. It literally went behind her legs, and she caught the ball. Well, one ball, no strike. Cougars has put two add-ons here as Richardson swings, fouls it straight by. It's going to be one ball. One and one. Two away, so the Cougars scored two out runs. Those are big. Two out runs. is pitched just low. Throw gets away from the pitcher, nobody comes to any advance. Sarah Richardson stays in. She singled and scored in the second. Struck out in the third and flew out to right in the fifth. She's got a chance to add yet another run. Pitches inside. Combs with a big secondary lead. These Cougars are aggressive on the base paths. It don't matter the score or the count or what. They do it the Perkins way. They get the good secondary lead and look for any opportunity to advance. Here comes the 3-1. Jerk down the left field. And the big bird, he got out of the way. Too close to come there, folks. He sort of holds his palms up. I can laugh because it didn't hit him. But now, buddy, you got to be on your toes down there with these kids at the plate. Full count for Richardson. Here comes the pitch. Taken for ball four as Richardson drives a two-out walk. That's going to be runners on second and third with two away as Anna Hatton's digged in. Cougars has already pushed two across in the top of the sixth. Oldbrook still on the mound for Chevy Valley. That's the first pitch up. One ball, no strike. Mr. Dickie Adams come back around. You hunting coffee?
7: Bathroom.
1: Yeah. Here comes a 1-0. Another high gets by the catcher. Both runners are going to move up. So that will be a wild pitch.
7: Still in there. He's off the mid.
1: Yeah. Okay. Oh, yeah. We're going to get a trip to the mound here by the coach. We're going to take a break with him. You're listening to Cougars softball here on 103.9 The Bulldog.
8: Hello, Letcher County. This is Attorney Michael Watts from Hatton and Watts Law Office. While I'm the voice of the Cougars here on the Bulldog, I'm also the voice of injured Eastern Kentuckians in the courtroom. If you've been injured in a car wreck, a slip and fall, or due to anyone else's negligence, don't fight the insurance giants alone. While I spend my nights here on the Bulldog calling big plays for the Cougars, I spend my days calling the right plays that will get you the compensation you deserve. Check us out on Facebook or HattonandWatts.com to see our case results and how we can get you the compensation you deserve.

0: Welcome back as we are in the top of the sixth inning. The Cougars have scored two runs this inning. Looking to add a couple more as Anna Hatton played with runners on second and third. Still away, Anna swings, hits the ball that gets by the second baseman. Both runs are, well, here comes the second one to the plate. No throw, so Anna puts the ball in play, and Cougars tack on two more to make it a 9-0 lead.
1: 15,
0: if you were with us at the start of the game, the Cougars won the first meeting by a score of 10-0. So they had a trip to the mound, and the first pitch back, Anna hits it to the right side of the infield, and it gets through. That's going to bring up Amira Cook. There's a pitch low. So the Cougars has had their biggest inning of the game. Scoring four runs here in the top of the sixth to push this out to a 9-0 lead. Amira Cook at the plate. Holbrook takes time. There goes Hatton. Throw down to second. It's not going to be in time. She goes in standing. So Anna gets her second stolen base of the day. Senior second baseman. As the cheers are coming out.